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8: Hi, I'm Phoebe Humphrey. Say goodbye to card surcharges. From today, Aussie businesses will no longer be able to charge an extra fee for customers using credit or debit cards. The Reserve Bank is also lowering the interchange fees businesses pay for card payments. The PM is spruiking the federal government's 5% first home deposit scheme. It comes after new figures revealed more than 100,000 first home buyers have taken up the scheme over the last year. Anthony Albanese says one in two are now using it to get into the market.
9: When you invest in your home, it's an investment in long term, and having a security of roof over your head enables you to plan with certainty.
8: While experts warn the Australian property market could see falls of up to 15% in the coming months, it follows the latest data from Cotality that reveals national house prices have dropped for a sixth straight month, down 1.1% in September. All capital cities recorded a fall besides from Darwin and Hobart. The verdict date has been set for the trial of three Mexican men accused of killing two Aussie brothers. A Mexican judge says closing arguments will take place next Thursday local time, with the verdict to be delivered the following day. Jake and Callum Robinson, along with their American friend, were killed while on a surfing trip in 2024. And the tax office says almost 30% of large companies paid no tax in the 2024-25 financial year. The ATO has released its corporate tax transparency report, revealing more than 1,000 large companies did not pay tax that year.
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8: In sport, Roosters star Angus Crichton admits it would be a fairy tale ending to finish his NRL career with a premiership. The 30-year-old will play his last rugby league game in Sunday's decider against the Knights before heading to Union. Crichton telling Nine a grand final win would be special.
10: We won a premiership in my first year when I came across in 2019, and then it'd be pretty fitting to win another one on Sunday.
8: And North Melbourne assistant Xavier Clark will compete for the club's vacant head coaching role after the Roos parted ways with Alistair Clarkson. That's the latest news and sport.
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0: Sunny will drop down to 10 overnight, 32's the top, with some light winds, a shower or two and maybe even a thunderstorm for Saturday and 28. 29 on your long weekend Sunday are mostly sunny and partly cloudy and 29 on your long weekend Monday.
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2: 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You know, so there's a whole array of things that take place. 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
1: Getting reports of a grass fire just south of Aberdeen, which is affecting the highway. 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
8: Hi, I'm Phoebe Humphrey. Aussie shoppers are being warned we could start seeing prices rise slightly at some businesses amid a ban on card surcharges. From today, we'll no longer be slugged the extra 1 to 2% when paying with debit or credit card. Treasurer Jim Chalmers says the price you see is exactly what you'll pay at the checkout.
9: Right now, I think something like 84% of businesses don't charge credit or debit charge surcharges. So we're talking about 16% of businesses, and if they put up their prices, they will have to justify it.
8: Some passengers have been praised for helping take down a pilot who allegedly stabbed his co-pilot on a flight from Dubai to Israel. The Fly Dubai plane was forced to make an emergency landing in Saudi Arabia after making a distress signal 2 hours into the flight. One man has been arrested. Israeli authorities claim he was trying to crash the plane. Bridget McKenzie has slammed the federal government as incompetent when it comes to government spending. Labor is facing renewed calls to pull back following the latest interest rate rise. The National Senator telling Seven they've been given plenty of chances.
10: They were warned by the IMF, the OECD, the Reserve Bank Governor about the proportion of government spending in our economy and the negative consequences that would have. They've ignored that.
8: And Ampol has bought one of Australia's biggest EV charging networks, the fuel giant striking a deal to acquire 100% of EV networks for $225 million. It will more than triple the number of charging bays it owns.
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8: In sport, a former Magpie Premiership player says he thinks Lachie Neale will be a huge addition to the club. The 33-year-old will leave Brisbane for Collingwood when the AFL's free agency opens tomorrow. Tom Mitchell has told Seven he'd certainly help solve the club's clearance issues.
11: I think it's a great fit. So if you look at Collingwood's profile, they're in the bottom five for centre clearance, and first possession. Brisbane ranked number one in all three categories. So I'm not saying that's all Lachie Neale, but he plays a huge part in that.
8: And Panther Nathan Cleary has accepted his Dally M medal from the couch as he recovers from surgery. That's the latest news and sport.
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12: RFM weather.
13: Got some winds out of the north to northwest today. Warm conditions as well as a high fire danger rating for the Greater Hunter. Tomorrow for our Friday, well, it's going to be mostly sunny. We'll drop down to 10 overnight, 32's the top, with some light winds. A shower or two and maybe even a thunderstorm for Saturday and 28. 29 on your long weekend Sunday and mostly sunny. And partly cloudy and 29 on your long weekend Monday.
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13: 9 on your long weekend Sunday and mostly sunny and partly cloudy and 29 on your long weekend Monday.
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8: Hi, I'm Harrison Preeb. Aussie shoppers will no longer be slugged any extra at the checkout when paying with debit or credit cards. From today, businesses are banned from adding that extra 1% to 2% EFTPOS fee we sometimes see. Treasurer Jim Chalmers says it's a win for customers and businesses.
9: The blame for these surcharges does not lie with small businesses. I mean, small businesses are doing the best they can in a difficult economic environment. And that's why an important part of this is to save them more than $900 million a year.
8: 170 people on board a flight from Dubai to Tel Aviv have been praised for thwarting a suspected terror attack. The Fly Dubai aircraft issuing a mid-air emergency alert with reports a pilot had stabbed his co-pilot in an attempt to hijack and crash the plane. Two of the women at the centre of the sexual assault allegations made against Sydney Swans players are reportedly suffering from PTSD. Nine papers report the alleged victims have been medically assessed and have suffered severe trauma-related disorders following the night at Melbourne's Pullman Hotel in August. Four players remain persons of interest, all maintain their innocence. And Australia's richest fishing competition is back. Anglers from across the country heading to the top end today in the hope of snagging one red-tagged barramundi worth $1 million. There will also be 100 barra worth 10 grand each, with the comp to run until the end of March.
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0: three times. And that's the latest in news and sport.
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2: Got some winds out of the north to northwest today. Warm conditions as well as a high fire danger rating for the Greater Hunter. Tomorrow for our Friday, well, it's going to be mostly sunny. We'll drop down to 10 overnight, 32's the top, with some light winds. A shower or two and maybe even a thunderstorm for Saturday and 28. 29 on your long weekend Sunday, mostly sunny. And partly cloudy and 29 on your long weekend Monday.
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Parafam, it's the best music across your afternoon. I love that one from Stella Lefty, Boston. And now these guys, the New Radicals, they've come back on the scene with a mashup from Michelle Branch with Game of Love. But this is where it all began for these guys back in 1999. You get what you give, playing for you now. 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

0: Para Fam, it's the best music across your afternoon with the very best of Will and Woody this afternoon from 5 o'clock. Did you know Woody's got a phobia of sharing towels?
1: The feeling though, when you get out of a towel,
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1: Crisp towel on the face that immediately dries you.
2: Yeah, we all love a dry towel. Sharing's caring. Were you slow to get in the shower? Have you got long hair like her that she needs to wrap up in a towel?
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0: Yeah, I'm a bit fussy with my towel as well, Woody. 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

0: But Simple Minds is going to throw you back on 98.1 Power FM. 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

housewife to a sneaky link. Got you running around in all type of Benz's and Rolls. Girl, you used to ride in the rinky dink. I'm the one put you in that Leontay. Fashion over model, I put you on the runway. You was rocking Coach bags, got you Sinead.

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5: Hi, I'm Harrison Preeve. First home buyers entering the market with a 5% deposit are vulnerable to negative equity. A Reserve Bank report reveals more than 100,000 have used the government scheme since last October. The RBA says, despite the outlook, less than 1% of borrowers are in the red. The Treasurer insists the government can hit its goal of building 1.2 million new homes by the decade's end. That's despite figures showing Labor will fall 262,000 property short. Jim Chalmers says he's optimistic about the target though.
6: Whether it's approvals, commencement, dwelling investment, all three of those things were going backwards 4.5 years ago. They're now growing. That's a good thing because we've got that ambitious target and we need to hit it because we've got a very severe housing challenge in our communities.
5: The mother of murdered Perth brothers has made a plea to a Mexican court to deliver a verdict before she and her husband return home. Three men are on trial accused of killing Jake and Callum Robinson and their American friend on a surfing trip in 2024. Deborah Robinson asking the judge to deliver his verdict before they're due to fly back to Australia on October 9, a decision he's agreed to accommodate. And Aussies are spilling the beans and splashing the cash when it comes to their coffee. New research from Compare the Market has found the average Aussie spends close to $2,000 per year on their daily coffee fix, or around $5.40 a day.
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5: Well, Knights fever has hit another level in Newcastle. Tickets to Sunday's NRL Grand Final live site at McDonald Jones Stadium selling out in just 20 minutes. Fans rushing online to secure a spot as the city counts down to its first decider since 2001. And Frio big man Sean Darcy isn't going anywhere, according to the Dockers GM of footy. The Ruckman wants to stay in Perth, despite reports Melbourne clubs are keen on his services. Meanwhile, the Dockers will work with Nathan O'Driscoll to help the midfielder find a new home during the trade period.
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8: Got some winds out of the north to northwest today. Warm conditions as well as a high fire danger rating for the Greater Hunter. Tomorrow for our Friday, well, it's going to be mostly sunny. We'll drop down to 10 overnight, 32's the top, with some light winds. A shower or two and maybe even a thunderstorm for Saturday and 28. 29 on your long weekend Sunday, mostly sunny. And partly cloudy and 29 on your long weekend Monday.
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0: 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Back with Katie tomorrow morning from 6 a.m. as she wakes you up for breakfast. All you got to do is head over to our Facebook page tonight and get voting for the flashback that you want to hear, and you'll score yourself a We Live Here card or a Spend In Singleton card to the value of $200 at the end of the month. 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
2: A magistrate says extremist misinformation is fueling dangerous behaviour after sentencing a Muswellbrook man over online threats.
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0: Roads looking pretty clear across the Hunter, not too much to report. 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

0: 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You've got Sammy, and now I've got to tell you, quick reminder, double demerits are in force from 12 a.m. tonight, Thursday, right? So make sure you take it in nice and easy on our roads this long weekend. In fact, when you see a traffic light, stop, just like the Spice Girls say. 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
10: Yes, Sam. 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Now the entire pub is giving you the look. Whoa, Andy, that's a solid frown. Jeff, that angry eye twitch is a real talent. Jeez, even copying it from Joe.
9: Actually, I'll get a lift home.
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12: Afternoon, I'm Harrison Preeve. Brisbane's triple premiership coach Chris Fagan is calling time on his career. The 65-year-old going out on top following the weekend's grand final win over Fremantle. First home buyers taking up the government's 5% deposit scheme face a greater risk of owing more than their home is worth. More than 100,000 buyers entering the market in the past year, but the Reserve Bank says less than 1% of borrowers are currently in negative equity. We'll no longer be slugged an FPOS fee when paying with debit or credit cards. Businesses banned from applying the surcharge from today. The RBA claiming it'll save shoppers around $1.6 billion per year. But finder money expert Taylor Blackburn has told Seven there could be a catch.
13: So from a transparency point, you won't be slugged with that extra 1% or 2% when you do go and tap. But whether or not goods come up in price remains to be seen.
12: Victorian doctors are striking as they fight against long hours and poor working conditions that threaten patient safety. The four-hour stop work beginning at 1:30 p.m. local time. And a death row inmate in the US is still alive despite receiving two lethal injections. Convicted murderer Krista Pike's execution in Nashville had been briefly delayed after a last-minute stay, the Supreme Court giving the go-ahead a few hours later. The 50-year-old's lawyers stating she needs immediate medical care, the botched process raising fresh questions around the use of lethal injection.
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12: As we mentioned, Chris Fagan's confirmed he won't see out the final year of his contract, the Lions coach finishing with a three-peat after the win over the Dockers at the weekend. The Roosters are still waiting on a final update on Connor Watson to see whether he'll be able to line up in this weekend's NRL Grand Final. He was forced off the field in their last clash with a head knock and has to see an independent neurologist in order to be cleared. And the Aussies have won a rain-affected third and final ODI against South Africa.
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8: Got some winds out of the north to northwest today. Warm conditions as well as a high fire danger rating for the Greater Hunter. Tomorrow for our Friday, well, it's going to be mostly sunny. We'll drop down to 10 overnight, 32's the top, with some light winds. A shower or two and maybe even a thunderstorm for Saturday and 28. 29 on your long weekend Sunday, mostly sunny. And partly cloudy and 29 on your long weekend Monday.
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NRL Rap is up next with Pete. It's going to be a little bit longer than usual because it is the grand final edition. Right now, though, it's Josh Fawaz, and I'll hit play on Michael Jackson for you in the next couple. It's Sammy on your Arvo.

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1: When the whistle blows and your weekend is over, that means it's time for Sammy's Afternoon NRL Finals Wrap.
0: Hello, Peter Pumpkin Eater. How are you, mate?
2: Mate, I'm okay, but if you keep calling me that, well, it's too late. You're already in a chair. Hey, what a weekend of footy we got coming up on Sunday. Newcastle Knights fans, 30,000 of them are quite happy at the moment. They got their tickets to go to McDonald Jones Stadium on Sunday.
0: Which is awesome.
2: Hey, come to the home of the Newcastle Knights. We're going to be in Sydney, but you can sit there. We'll be back later. What's the go there? Why would anyone want to go do that? Well, sit out in the open at a stadium watching a screen. You could sit at home and do that.
0: 18,000 turned out for the pre-game training.
2: Yeah, look, that was good to see. It's great for Newcastle. It does a lot for the city of Newcastle and the surrounding areas as well. So, yeah, all power to those that will be there at McDonald Jones yelling at screens. I'll do that from my lounge room. But I'll tell you what, it's going to be a cracking day of footy. We know Silverchair won't be there. They've come out. We're too rusty. We're not coming.
0: But there is an opportunity that they haven't said no to getting back together. So let's see where it goes.
2: There's an old saying, Sammy. Do you know what that is?
0: Yes. You can live in hope.
2: You can live in hope. But the saying goes, yeah, nah. I don't think they will.
0: I would love to see it, though.
2: But look, three games of footy on the day. You've got the mighty Panthers, unstoppable, to take on the Redcliffe Dolphins of Queensland. Whoopie-doo.
0: Again,
2: NRLW. Hey?
0: Unstoppable, the Redcliffe Dolphins.
2: Oh, please. The NRLW. I mean, you've got the Dally M NRLW Player of the Year for the Broncos in Tamika Upton for the third time. Going to be taking on the Roosters. The Roosters with Bridie Parker out on the wing. She made Team of the Year. Millie Elliott's in the team, you know. It's going to be a cracking match, that. Leading into the big one, we don't know the pregame, but we do know the two teams who are playing. And Kalen Ponga and the Knights taking on, you know, Teddy Tedesco and the Roosters. It's going to be a cracking match. Go the red, white and blue.
0: Yes, and go the red and white. Go the Roosters.
2: They're red, white and blue, mate. Red and white St. George. My God, you know nothing about footy. No wonder I'm here each week doing this.
0: I'll see
2: anyway,
0: you Wednesday,
2: I'm on the Newcastle bus. Go Newcastle.
0: I'll see you Wednesday because I'm going to have a couple of days off after grand final.
2: You're a St. George supporter. You know they're nowhere near a grand final, don't you?
0: Have you seen my new jersey?
2: Oh, God.
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3: 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Verdict date set for three Mexican men accused of killing Aussie brothers. And Xavier Clark to compete for vacant North Melbourne head coaching role. 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

0: 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A quick reminder for you this afternoon. Just take it nice and easy on our roads across this long weekend because double demerits are in force from 12 a.m. tonight. I have to tell you that because, you know, you want to make sure you get to your destination safely if you're travelling over this long weekend. Take it easy on the roads and keep listening to the Hunter's best music. I've got Bryan Adams on the way for you in the next couple. 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

0: 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Harry's in next with your latest national news. And I got to tell you, there's been a warning for first home buyers. Put some miles on it, back of the Chevy with the engine run. And then I've got miles on it, and this one from Tampa City, a fresh hit. 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
9: Hi, I'm Harrison Preve. Businesses could respond to the new FPOS surcharge ban by hiking their prices. The Reserve Bank estimates scrapping the fees will save consumers around $1.6 billion per year. Finder money expert Taylor Blackburn has told Seven the change is being largely welcomed.
10: We ask about 30 different economists, and about two-thirds said they think it's going to be a net positive. There's less of a fee being charged on both ends, but you know, for some small businesses who, you know, rely on that surcharge fee to offset what they pay, might be a little harder.
9: Home prices across the nation continue to tumble. New data showing they've fallen for a sixth straight month. Senior economist at realestate.com, Eleanor Cray, says it's being felt right across Australia.
11: Sydney and Melbourne remain the deepest corrections in terms of fall from peak, but downward momentum has shifted in recent months and strengthened in Adelaide, Brisbane and Perth, where conditions had previously been more resilient.
9: Former Wallabies player Nathan Charles has revealed he's been diagnosed with motor neuron disease. The 37-year-old has lived with cystic fibrosis from birth and says his latest diagnosis has been extremely challenging and overwhelming. And in the US, where a death row inmate is still alive after a botched execution attempt in Tennessee, Christoph Pike showing signs of life despite being administered two doses of lethal injection drugs. The convicted murderer has been taken to hospital for treatment.
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9: Chris Fagan is officially calling time on his AFL coaching career. The three-time premiership winner confirming he'll not see out the final year of his contract after the Lions' thrilling grand final victory at the weekend. And Knights captain Caleb Ponga says the squad's working to find the right balance between soaking up the NRL grand final fanfare and getting focused for the big game.
12: Just take it all in, though. You know, these opportunities don't come around often. Be grateful for them. But like everyone keeps saying, you know, we all have a job to do on Sunday.
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14: Got some winds out of the north to northwest today. Warm conditions as well as a high fire danger rating for the Greater Hunter. Tomorrow for our Friday, well, it's going to be mostly sunny. We'll drop down to 10 overnight, 32's the top, with some light winds. A shower or two and maybe even a thunderstorm for Saturday and 28. 29 on your long weekend Sunday and mostly sunny. And partly cloudy and 29 on your long weekend Monday.
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2: We ask about 30 different economists, and about two-thirds said they think it's going to be a net positive. There's less of a fee being charged on both ends, but, you know, for some small businesses who, you know, rely on that surcharge fee to offset what they pay, might be a little harder.
1: Home prices across the nation continue to tumble. New data is showing they've fallen for a sixth straight month. Senior economist at realestate.com, Eleanor Cray, says it's being felt right across Australia.
3: Sydney and Melbourne remain the deepest corrections in terms of fall from peak, but downward momentum has shifted in recent months and strengthened in Adelaide, Brisbane and Perth, where conditions had previously been more resilient.
1: Former Wallabies player Nathan Charles has revealed he's been diagnosed with motor neuron disease. The 37-year-old has lived with cystic fibrosis.
0: Your sport now.
1: Chris Fagan is officially calling time on his AFL coaching career. The three-time premiership winner confirming he'll not see out the final year of his contract after the Lions' thrilling grand final victory at the weekend. And Knights captain Caleb Ponga says the squad's working to find the right balance between soaking up the NRL grand final fanfare and getting focused for the big game.
4: Take it all in, though. You know, these opportunities don't come around often. Be grateful for them. But like everyone keeps saying, you know, we all have a job to do on Sunday.

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0: 1.6.
1: It's the best music truck show afternoon. Well, here's a fun fact. Here's a band, Five.
2: Need to appeal a loss
1: they were
2: of
1: recently in Australia, and usually I'm all over acts that are coming to Australia, but they secretly just ducked in and then ducked out again. I don't know how they managed to do it, but they were here a couple of months ago, and they played at one of the biggest venues in Sydney and didn't get many ticket sales. Maybe that was a lesson as to maybe why I didn't know it was on. It's Five. 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

0: 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Will and Woody driving you home from 5 o'clock with the very best of the Will and Woody Drive Show over 8 years. And today we go back to when Will was sharing a phobia of how he was afraid of sharing a towel.
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1: A crisp towel on the face that immediately dries you.
2: Yeah, we all love a dry towel. But you're sharing. Sharing's caring. Were you slow to get in the shower? Have you got long hair like her that she needs to wrap up in a towel?
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1: Have two of your towels.
2: There's only two towels.
1: Do not take my towel because all I ask for.
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9: 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There's less of a fee being charged on both ends, but, you know, for some small businesses who rely on that surcharge fees
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1: The 4 week player Nathan Cole has revealed his
10: Chris
1: Sagan is officially calling time on his AFL coaching career. The three-time premiership winner confirming he'll not be out the final year of his contract after the Lions' thrilling grand final victory at the weekend. And Knights captain Caleb Ponga says the squad's working to find the right balance between soaking up the NRL grand final fanfare and getting focused for the big game.
11: Take it all in, though. You know, these opportunities don't come around often. Be grateful for them. But like everyone keeps saying, you know, we all have a job to do on Sunday.
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2: The feeling, though, when you get out of a towel.
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2: We all love a dry towel. A crisp towel on the face that immediately dries you.
3: Yeah, we all love a dry towel. But you're sharing. Sharing's caring. Will you slow to get in the shower? Have you got long hair like her that she needs to wrap up in a towel?
2: No, she can have all these things. She can have two.
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0: 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Hello, you got Sammy hanging out with you. 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
0: Roads looking pretty clear across the Hunter, not too much to report. 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

0: the sound you'd hear before you played the record you just bought. Sounds old. Let's play some new music instead. Gem Casa Daily. All I'm thinking about.
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0: 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Power FM, it's the best music across your afternoon. Another quick reminder before I get out of here. Double demerits are in force starting from 12 a.m. tonight. You want to make sure that you're driving safe on our roads this Labor Day, a long weekend. Until tomorrow, though, I'll catch you later. Will and Woody are in next with the very best of the Will and Woody Drive Show. 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
7: Afternoon, I'm Harrison Preve. Two Australians were among the 170 people caught up in a suspected attempted terror attack on a flight from Dubai to Tel Aviv. The Israeli embassy confirming a Jewish couple from Sydney were aboard the Fly Dubai jet when the mid-air emergency unfolded, a pilot reportedly stabbing his co-pilot in an attempt to hijack and crash the plane, with passengers and crew managing to intervene. First home buyers entering the market with a 5% deposit are vulnerable to negative equity. A Reserve Bank report revealing more than 100,000 have used the government scheme since last October. The RBA says despite the outlook, less than 1% of borrowers are in the red. Aussie shoppers will no longer be slugged any extra at the checkout when paying with debit or credit cards. From today, businesses are banned from adding that extra 1-2% FBOS fee. Treasurer Jim Chalmers says it's a win for customers and businesses.
8: The blame for these surcharges does not lie with small businesses. I mean, small businesses are doing the best they can in a difficult economic environment. And that's why an important part of this is to save them more than $900 million a year.
7: And Jetstar passengers are being assured flights won't be disrupted when workers stop work tomorrow. Around 1,000 customer service staff will pause for an hour at major airports in the fight for better pay. Union members are also planning to waive some customer fees and pause airport announcements.
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7: A decade at the helm and three premierships, Chris Fagan is stepping down from the all-conquering Lions. The 65-year-old ready to escape the pressure cooker environment as an AFL coach and spend more time with family.
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11: Got some winds out of the north to northwest today. Warm conditions as well as a high fire danger rating for the Greater Hunter. Tomorrow for our Friday, well, it's going to be mostly sunny. We'll drop down to 10 overnight, 32's the top, with some light winds. A shower or two and maybe even a thunderstorm for Saturday and 28. 29 on your long weekend Sunday and mostly sunny. And partly cloudy and 29 on your long weekend Monday.
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0: Hey, it's Will and Woody. Hope you're having a wonderful drive home. We're taking a well-earned break at the moment.
1: Absolutely. 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
0: Hey, it's Will and Woody. 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

0: really good, Sarah.
1: That's hey, yeah.
0: Rolls a hay into a yeah. I like it when they parlay the yeah into other things. I think it's a beautiful use of yeah. Yeah. Now, Will, I got the wrong Britney song.
1: Hey and yeah go really well together, don't they?
0: Oh, absolutely.
1: We just need to make sure if everyone's listening and you're calling in with hey, yeah, we struck a line through that last week. It's a yeah.
0: It's a yeah.
1: It's not a yeah.
0: Not going to allow it.
1: It's hey, yeah.
0: It's got to be rules somewhere.
1: Yeah.
0: I know, Will, I got the wrong Britney song before the song there. Britney starts, oops, I did it again with this. What do you call that effect on the voice there?
1: Auto-tune? There might be a bit of reverb going on.
0: Awesome.
1: Yeah.
0: Awesome.
1: Yeah. It sounds quite compute, like digital, doesn't it?
0: I don't know what she's done there.
1: Auto-tune.
0: It's great. Let's go to Anna here. What song has the best yeah in it?
2: Well, it has to be Yeah by Usher.
0: Oh, yeah. No doubt.
1: Did we hear this last time?
0: I think we started with it.
1: We started with it.
0: Yeah. You're going to have another go at the producer.
1: No, they've had a howler. They know it. They know it. Don't need to rub their noses in it.
0: Any more emails?
1: Don't need to rub their noses in it. It's really funny.
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10: Hi, I'm Sally Pearson. Broncos fullback Tamika Upton has been crowned the NRLW's best player for a third time. The 29-year-old finished 2 points clear of Tigers halfback Racine McGregor. Upton was also crowned fullback of the year. Carlton and Hawthorn open round 8 of the AFLW. Gabriella Pound comes into the Blues squad for Amelia Velardo, who's being managed. The Hawks regain Lavinia Cox and Greta Bodie. And three Aussies are on court at the China Open, including Kim Birrell, Daria Kazatkina and Storm Hunter.
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1: I just like my baby song going round.

0: Will and Woody, we're back doing places to flirt.
1: Yes, yay or nay. Should this be a place to flirt, or is it an area where you just should not approach someone? I feel like we are targeting guys here. I think guys have lost the ability to know when is a good time to flirt and when isn't a good time to flirt. It's technology, Will. It's technology. It's
0: dating apps. All moving to the apps.
1: Anyway, the more we talk about this, the more we are realising that you are the Flirtmaster 5000.
0: Retired.
1: Retired
0: Flirtmaster 5000.
1: It makes you even more desirable in a weird way. It's like, God, he used to be good. It's like the start of any action movie. They're just like, we need you back, please.
0: Oh, it's strange.
1: You've still got the muscle, though. You're making it very clear that you've still got the muscle. So I always ask you first. I've got junior producer Annalise in here as well, who's giving the girl's perspective as to whether it is an area where she wants to be approached. Here's another one for you. Now, I don't know how much you find yourself in this situation. Trying on clothes in a store.
0: Oh, I haven't done that in a long time.
1: Let's just take yourself there though.
0: Hey,
1: maybe.
0: What do you mean by like in the change rooms?
1: No, not the change room. I would say the woman in this scenario is clearly walking around the store trying to find a mirror.
0: And the woman is.
1: And she's checking out her top or maybe some
0: not
1: pants.
0: Not a good time.
1: And you happen to be in the store browsing sunglasses.
0: I'm going to actually pick up something that Annalise said the other day when we were talking about flirting with people at the beach.
1: Yes.
0: Very vulnerable space.
1: Okay.
2: I tend to agree.
0: Your move has to be, you'd have to be getting red hot, smoldering eyes.
1: Yeah.
0: And maybe a finger beckon. Like, it'd have to be that obvious.
1: All right.
0: So it'd have to be like, I'm so keen to talk to you. Because that's, trying on clothes. I mean, I don't know what everyone else is. I don't know either women. I go clothes shopping with Sam occasionally, and I've never seen her more insecure than that.
1: Yeah. Okay. Annalise?
2: I would say that when I'm going clothes shopping, I'm going with purpose. I don't go often. I'm not a leisurely shopper. Yep. So, like, well, I am, but I don't have time. So when I am going, it's usually intentional.
1: Yeah.
2: And I don't have time to be, like, you know, trying to read the room and see whether Mick Hottie over there is, like, eyeing me off.
0: But if Mick Hott came over with a hot line.
2: Yeah, but it'd have to be pretty hot because I'm like, I'm so busy that I'm like.
0: Mick Hott comes over, absolutely bins it.
2: Yeah, but I'm probably not. I just don't really want him there.
1: Sorry, Mick Hott, 10 out of 10, walks over and just
0: Who's
1: goes.
0: Who's the 10 out of 10? McSteamy from Grey's Anatomy.
2: Yeah.
1: It's an old reference, but I like it. So McSteamy walks over and he says, "You look amazing in that dress. I hope you buy it," and then walks away.
0: Oh, that's good.
2: I'd buy the dress.
0: Yeah, it's good. Can we go back to this? I don't know. If everyone missed it, get it on the podcast. But the Flirtmaster 5000 move on the dance floor.
1: Yeah.
0: It's the same thing. It's the non-attached.
2: It's the delivery.
0: Yeah, you look great at that.
1: You look amazing. I'm going to walk
0: sticking
1: away.
0: Around.
1: I'm walking away.
0: Definitely get that. You look amazing.
1: I'm just over here looking at wallets, by the way.
2: There's a fine line, though, but not making it creepy. It just has to be... Just had to say bang and then leave.
0: Yeah.
1: So it's almost like I felt compelled to say that. I'm going to leave you alone.
0: You look so good in that.
1: I felt compelled.
0: Definitely
1: have to buy it.
0: What about if he goes
1: here's
0: up?
1: Here's my credit card.
0: What about if you already bought it? What about if you already bought it? What if he walks over and goes, "Hey, just bought that for you." Is that too much?
1: Is that too much? Joe's wincing outside.
2: It feels too much, but.
1: Surely that's too much.
3: Too much, unless it's like Austin Butler.
0: Yeah, that's what I'm saying. But we've already agreed that the threshold is currently McCott. To be interrupted.
3: But like with someone famous, you know they're rich and they have this status, so you're kind of like, I would expect you to be a bit of an asshole.
1: Yeah.
3: So,
1: right, okay.
3: Love it.
0: You know, he's just like, he's moving through. He's Austin Butler. I bought you the dress. You look great. By the way, it doesn't bother me if you get back to me or not.
2: Oh, see,
0: you know,
2: I feel
0: treat me, you know, just like dismiss me a little bit.
3: Oh, yeah.
2: But not too much.
1: Whoa.
0: That's right? It is.
1: Sorry. Is treat him mean, keep him keen? Is that still a thing that you are wanting kind of thing? Like,
3: I don't know if I'm wanting it, but you can definitely be too nice.
0: I'm sorry, but if you flip this, as a guy, and I don't want to get into an area that's, you know, seems too for you, because I know this is a big thing for you. Yeah. Getting treated badly by a really attractive woman is a real turn on.
1: Are you talking specifically for me, or are we just keeping this general? I'm going to move on.
4: Shot. Michelle Laurie here. And if true crime lives rent-free in your head, then this is for you.
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15: Hi, Harrison Freeb. A Sydney couple survived a terrifying mid-air emergency on a flight bound for Tel Aviv. A pilot allegedly stabbing his co-pilot in a suspected terror attack. Passengers and crew stepping in to regain control, forcing the aircraft to divert to Saudi Arabia. First home buyers taking up the government's 5% deposit scheme, facing a greater risk of owing more than their home is worth. More than 100,000 buyers entering the market in the past year, but the Reserve Bank says less than 1% of borrowers are currently in negative equity. We'll no longer be slugged an FPOS fee when paying with a debit or credit card. Businesses banned from applying the surcharge from today. The RBA claiming it'll save shoppers around $1.6 billion per year, but finder money expert Taylor Blackburn has told Seven there could be a catch.
16: So from a transparency point, you won't be slugged with that extra 1 or 2% when you do go and tap. But whether or not goods come up in price remains to be seen.
15: A death row inmate in the US is still alive after two lethal injections. Convicted murderer Krista Pike's execution in Nashville had been briefly delayed after a last-minute stay. The Supreme Court giving the go-ahead a few hours later. The 50-year-old's been rushed to hospital, with the botched process raising fresh questions around the use of lethal injection. And briefly, the ATO reveals more than 1,000 big companies paid no tax in the 2024-25 financial year.
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15: The end of an era at the Brisbane Lions, with triple premiership coach Chris Fagan stepping down. The 65-year-old is going out on a high after taking the side from wooden spooners to four grand finals. Round 8 of the AFLW kicks off tonight, Carlton hosting Hawthorn. And Roosters enforcer Angus Crichton admits it would be a fairy tale ending to finish his career in the NRL with the premiership. The 30-year-old will play his last rugby league game in Sunday's decider against Newcastle before heading to rugby union.
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19: Got some winds out of the north to northwest today. Warm conditions as well as a high fire danger rating for the Greater Hunter. Tomorrow for our Friday, well, it's going to be mostly sunny. We'll drop down to 10 overnight, 32's the top, with some light winds. A shower or two and maybe even a thunderstorm for Saturday and 28. 29 on your long weekend Sunday, mostly sunny. And partly cloudy and 29 on your long weekend Monday.
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0: Will and Woody, I've asked a tricky question. Are you in love at the moment, but you haven't told them?
1: Beautiful spot to be in, can I just say? I believe the kids are calling it limerence.
0: Well, the kids aren't calling it that. The psychologists are calling it that,
1: though. Is that right? Yeah.

0: it's
1: much more of a technical term.
0: But it's a great time in your relationship where it's like you're just obsessed with this person. You feel like you do crazy things for them, but you haven't said you love them yet, and you couldn't love them yet, right? Because it's still early days.
1: Yeah, but you're head over heels.
0: You're grappling with
1: that. That's like, the time then you do say it.
0: Yes.
1: When you're head over heels.
0: Yeah.
1: And then you learn a few years later on that that wasn't love. That was, you know, infatuation. That was limerence. And then you're like, you have to try and find love somewhere in the mess of two children and mortgage, etc.
0: This feels very real to you. this feels very real. Do you have a story about when you first told Sam that you loved her? How early did you go?
1: Very early. Did she say it back to you? I was saying to producer Annalise, like, we met at a music festival.
0: Uh-huh.
1: She was about to leave Australia. She was from the Netherlands. And it was like love at first sight.
0: She stayed for the big cheese.
1: She did. Well, she stayed for the big cheese.
0: Yeah, that's
1: no doubt about that.
0: That's you.
1: She put that on her visa form. Why are you staying in Australia?
2: Big cheese.
1: No. But it was very much love at first sight. I've never experienced anything like that. That was like proper, like, whoa.
0: Yeah.
1: Saw her.
0: What a feeling.
1: I'm completely head over heels. I cannot believe this. And you know I'm not like that.
0: It's through your pen away. So you're rattled talking about it. Like, what is wrong with you?
1: Drop my pencil.
0: It's back. I can see it in your eyes. How good.
1: It was crazy.
0: So when you said it, so you said it first to her?
1: Yeah, I think so.
0: Did she say it back?
1: I think so. Because I know like she felt the same.
0: Yeah.
1: We've spoken about it. It was this weird that we had 2 days at a music festival together and we were like the whole time didn't leave each other's side.
0: When you say that she said she felt the same way, I believe the night after you kissed her, you said like, oh, we shared this kiss, and she was like, no, I can't remember.
1: No, she felt the same way. She just didn't remember that she felt the same way because she didn't remember most of it.
0: There you go.
1: Anyway, the reason we're talking about this, there's a bit here, AB. Annalise is in the studio. She's throwing me this story. This is her baby. I'm not really into all of this. Ariana Grande, she's got an ex. They're back together.
0: Oh, the guy from Wicked
1: No, not that guy.
3: Oh, sorry. Ethan Slater.
1: Watch yourself. The guy that played the Munchkin.
0: The Munchkin, yeah.
1: Yeah.
3: No. Yeah. Different guy.
0: Not with him.
3: So she broke up with him and now has been linked back to her ex-ex-ex-ex-boyfriend, Ricky.
0: Ricky.
3: Who she mentions in Thank You Next.
1: He's a backup dancer. He's a backup dancer. Classic.
0: Ricky.
1: J-Lo did it. She's done it. They've all done it.
3: Okay. And so they've linked back together. They've just hard launched together on Instagram and she's posted a picture of a tattoo she's just gotten.
0: And what does the tattoo say?
1: It says, I do love you.
0: Why did she feel like you didn't reinforce it?
1: Like, that's what I thought.
0: I do love you. Why do you think I love you?
1: Well, because they broke up.
0: Oh, so she's like, turns out I do love you.
3: And to make things more interesting, Ricky also has that tattooed on his chest.
0: I do love you.
3: Yes. Yeah, so
0: did he have it before she got it?
3: He had it before her, and then she's now gotten that.
1: So he said it first. He said it first. So she's gone, you know what, I'll refer. Did you say it first to him? I feel like you would have.
0: Yes, I did. I remember it like it was yesterday because it was a horrific moment. Obviously, very excited. I reckon this was third date. Real bad areas. Third date.
1: You fall so hard.
0: Oh, my God. Like a brick.
1: Yeah.
0: Anyway, I was in full brick downfall. I think especially special this time with Mim. And we had a night out and we'd had a couple of drinks and we liked the feeling of lying down on my cold tiles in my bathroom. And we were just looking up at the roof. And anyway, she said something and I said, oh, and that's why I love you. And I was like, oh my God. And then I got off my back in this one swift move and then like landed like a cat and was like, I didn't say that. Did you say that? And then I ran out of the room.
1: Classy.
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1: 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It's all in. I'm listening to that. Yeah. I'm on the cannabis and I'm driving.
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0: dates that just want to keep going. It's Will and Woody keeping you up.
1: Look, we're in a stairwell next to a restaurant.
2: Yes, yes.
1: If you're just joining us, Paris is about to propose to his fiancée. Well, not his fiancée, his girlfriend, Paris, with a $10,000 diamond ring that we've spent the last 3 weeks trading to from an old psychology textbook.
2: It's extraordinary.
1: Never thought I'd say that sentence in my life, but that's where we are.
2: Yeah, this is crazier than fiction. This really is crazier than fiction. So the reason we're in a stairwell, though, at that restaurant, Wilbur, is because Paris Man is about to say that he needs to go to the toilet. Okay, he's going to sneak out here. This is the moment where we're going to give him the ring. He's going to see the ring for the very first... I thought you had the ring.
1: Well, we'll figure that out.
2: We're going to figure it out. I'm sure a producer's
1: got it. There's at least five producers here. I'm going to look from Joe, which says, I've got the ring.
2: Someone's got the ring. We're sure someone's got the ring. Anyway.
1: I've got the ring.
2: And, oh, well done. You've got the ring.
1: I've got the ring.
2: We have a chat to him, and then we go upstairs where we have organised flowers. It's just an extraordinary proposal.
1: View of the city skyline.
2: That's it.
1: It's going to be gorgeous, guys. 3 weeks of trading has led to what's going to be a beautiful moment. I love this.
2: No doubt.
1: We've got a song. Paris will join us on the other side. He will give him the engagement ring. How good is that, Luke?
2: Unbelievable, mate. It's the best ring I've ever seen.
1: That's crazy.
2: Chills, mate. Chills. Literal chills.
1: Literal chills. See you on the other side. It's Will and Woody.
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4: Good morning, I'm Cameron Smith. The local tennis courts at Murrurundi have had a full facelift. Plans are now on public exhibition for a major new education precinct at Huntley.
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4: Work has started on Scone Road to repair damage caused by this year's floods. The future of the Mount Arthur coal mine near Muswellbrook has taken a dramatic turn.
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0: pick-ons you've ever been to. Will and Woody keeping you up. Will and Woody's Swap Meet. Swap the deal, keep the good energy with Glowbird.
1: Good afternoon, everyone. It is Will and Woody. I hope you're having a wonderful drive home. We are here with Paris and Paris, who just got engaged. Congratulations, guys. Congratulations. I'm so happy for you.
2: You nailed it.
3: This is a new record, I believe, for you boys.
1: Yeah, no, this is a brand new record.
3: Ambitious.
4: That is amazing.
1: Yeah, isn't that amazing?
3: Oh, mate. Where there's a will, there is a Woody, mate.
1: Thank you. So did you have any idea that tonight was going to be the night that maybe Paris Mann was going to propose?
4: Paris Mann.
5: It's the only way to differentiate you two.
4: I had an inkling. But because he was quiet the whole way here, and he's never quiet. He's never ever quiet. I can see him thinking he's constantly. Yeah.
1: We had a brief catch up with him in the toilets when you were having a drink. When you went to the toilet,
4: cheeky thing.
1: We had a brief chat with him, and he was nervous.
6: Talk us through what you thought when you walked out here, though, Paris.
4: Absolute shock. This is beyond what I ever expected. Incredible.
1: Yeah.
4: Feels so special and so loved. So thank you.
1: What was the last trade that you were up to? Like in the whole journey, what did you know that we had?
4: I knew the snake and the scratchies. Which was wild.
5: When it was the python, I was pretty concerned.
4: he was confident, so I was like, well, if Boy Paris is confident, then I can be confident too. Yeah, but I was definitely, when you got to the scratches, I was like,
6: we found out today, a $16,000 diamond ring.
5: I love a hustle.
4: Oh my God.
5: That is incredible.
1: Someone texted us and said they've got the exact same ring, or they bought the exact same ring, and they paid $16,000 for it.
6: Yeah, how good is that?
4: You guys have all pulled through together. Yeah. Well done.
1: So is it really the exact ring you want? Because I know that you
4: literally
1: said circle, diamond.
4: Yeah, ring. Literally the exact.
5: You've nailed it.
4: It's
5: terrifying how accurate it is.
4: Yeah.
1: Wow. Well, Will was saying actually on the way up, he was wondering how you guys were going to repay us. So
4: wedding invite,
5: labour and removal.
6: Oh, this is really beautiful, guys. Congratulations.
4: Thank you so much.
6: That's so cool. Yeah.
2: This is the most surreal moment. Thank you all who have been a part of this process. This would not have happened without everyone's involvement. It's quite odd equally being a surprise for me and nerve-wracking as well. I don't know what to say, guys. Just welcome.
6: Yeah, mate, thank you.
4: No worries. Thank you so much.
6: Also, remember as well that you called us that I want to turn my old textbook into a diamond ring.
4: I never thought it would have come to fruition. Like, it was like...
6: Neither did I. I'm going to be honest. We've never done anything like this.
4: I can't believe it.
6: Yeah.
5: I don't think anyone believes that we'd get there, but we've got there.
6: Yeah.
5: We've got there together.
4: And
5: we've got some champagne. We've got some champagne.
6: Yeah, bring out the champagne, guys. Let's do it. If you want to see it, head to the socials. Woods, we're going to piss off now, mate. You can see all of this on the socials, Will and Woody. I hope you're having a wonderful drive home. You're sending a kiss.
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6: Good morning, I'm Cameron Smith. Police are urging motorists to take extra care this long weekend, with Operation Labor Day now underway across Newcastle and the Hunter. The operation runs until 11:59pm Monday, with double demerits in place for speeding, drink and drug driving, fatigue and mobile phone use. Increased traffic is expected with warmer weather and Sunday's NRL Grand Final adding to the mix. Police Minister Yasmin Catley says zero road deaths is still the goal.
7: We know that our road deaths this year are too high. In fact, every death is too high.
6: 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Singleton Council has partnered with the Singleton Business Chamber to roll out the Australian Government's Digital Solutions Program. A free workshop on social media content kicks off on October 30 at Club Singleton. The program comes as traffic patterns change following completion of the Singleton bypass. The state government wants public input on what would be Australia's first mandatory solar panel recycling scheme. More than 1.18 million rooftop solar systems are installed across New South Wales, with the Hunter large adopters. But as they age, more panels are ending up in landfill. Submissions are open until Monday, the 16th of November. Turning to sport, Muswellbrook junior Bridie Parker will play in her sixth NRLW Grand Final this weekend as the Roosters seek revenge on the Broncos. Parker played at fullback in last year's decider against the Brisbane outfit and scored her team's first try, but it wasn't enough as the Broncos won 22-18. Parker will line up on the wing for the Roosters on Sunday and says the team is feeling good.
8: Coming up against the Broncos again, they're our rivals for sure, and I think there's a lot of fire in the belly after how the grand final finished last year, and really excited. There's a good feel amongst the playing group.
6: Kickoff is at 4 p.m. on Sunday. That's your local news and sport. I'm Cameron Smith.
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10: Hi, I'm Phoebe Humphrey. Victoria Police have been handed a second recording from the night of the Sydney Swans hotel scandal. News Corp reports it's a 20-minute long video that includes one woman detailing her version of what happened in the Pullman hotel room on August 17, including allegations of sexual assault. The new recording was reportedly made around 2 weeks after the incident. No charges have been laid. Israel says a pilot who attempted to hijack a Fly Dubai plane is an extremist. A man was arrested after stabbing his co-pilot 2 hours into the flight from Dubai to Tel Aviv, which was forced to make an emergency landing in Saudi Arabia. The Israeli PM has met with hero passengers, while Donald Trump thinks there could be links to Iran and says he's prepared to take action if that is the case.
11: Oh, they'll be in for Iran, don't worry.
10: And any NRL Grand Final travel plans could take a hit today, with Jetstar customer service staff going on strike. Workers are walking off the job in Melbourne, Sydney, Adelaide, Brisbane and Cairns amid an ongoing pay dispute.
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10: In sports, suspended Swan star Isaac Heaney has been crowned Sydney's top player for a third straight year. Heaney claimed the Bob Skilton medal despite missing the final 3 games of the season and not attending the awards ceremony overnight. In his acceptance speech, he apologised to the club. And Sam Walker says he's leaning on the experience of Roosters halves partner Daly Cherry-Evans ahead of Sunday's NRL Grand Final against the Knights.
12: He's been unbelievable ever since he's come to the club. I guess the person he is away from the football field's been unbelievable.
10: That's the latest news and sport.
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14: 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New England Highway, Rutherford. 40 Winks. 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
0: It's currently 6 degrees right now, getting up to a top of 33 around the valley today, mostly cloudy for your Friday. Taking a look at your long weekend, we've got some showers on the way tomorrow, dropping down to 27 degrees. A sunny one for your Sunday, 29 is your top there, and mostly cloudy for Monday, tops of 29. That's your Power FM 4-day forecast. 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
9: 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Thanks to Harvey Norman Muswellbrook Fair, up and at 'em. 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Gonna set
0: it up. Hello, good morning and welcome to the best day of the week. That is right, it is Friday. And not only is it Friday, it is also a long weekend. Yay! Daylight Savings is kicking in on Sunday morning too. Don't forget about that one. Hey, we've got your free feed Friday pass. We've got that for you. I'm going to give you the code word right now, and I've already said it 3 times. The code word is Fry-yay. Text me through the word Fry-yay plus your name, please. 0476233981. That's your code word to get your hands on a $50 free feed Friday voucher to the Royal Hotel Muswellbrook. We'll draw a winner before 9 this morning. And we're also going to give you that last family pass to Going Country, the 17th of October. Family pass for you. It's the last one. We're going to talk to Sarah Lynn and we'll get her to give us the code word. So Sarah Lynn is one of the artists, but that will happen at any time during the show. You'll never know. Bum, bum, bum. All right, let's get into the music right now. It's Pearl Jam and Daughter. On the other side of this, we're going to have a look at our Fight for Your Flashback contestants and see who's faring, how they're faring over there on the Facebook page. It's Power FM. Good morning. Hello.

0: 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Good morning.
1: Hello.
0: How's it going? Happy Friday. It's my favourite day. Alrighty, five for your flashback. It is all about this week's losers. So the theme is two of the songs that just didn't quite get up on the... I don't know why this outro is still going. Pearl Jam has the longest outro in the world. Let's just turn that down. So it's two songs that didn't win. So we've got the Eurythmics up against the Beatles. Here are your two tunes that you're voting with.

I've done. I've put the wrong songs in there. Why is it like this today? I swear. I swear. Everything's out to get me. Let's try that again. We are going to be looking at this week's losers. Two songs that didn't work this week.

That's the Eurythmics up against the Beatles. It's one of those days already. I can feel it in my bones. One of those songs is winning by 23 points, and it is the Eurythmics. So apparently you don't want to hear the Beatles today, because that's a big difference. Get to the Facebook page and get your votes in. Just by voting, you actually get yourself in the draw to win a $200 We Live Here or Spend in Singleton voucher, all thanks to the Musbrook RSL. Bree says, two of my losers against each other. No, I've got to go to the Beatles just because those numbers are sad. Oh, well, there we go. Stephen said, TGIF, when in doubt, go the Beatles. And yeah, here comes the sun. Seems to be a lot of the comments for that one. Yeah, I don't know. A lot of people are very conflicted. All right, get voting on the Facebook page. Head on there over there right now. And even if you don't make a difference to the total votes, you will at least get yourself in that draw to win that $200 voucher. Pretty good. All right, let's get you into Bruno Mars. It's on my soul. 6:11 on the Power Brekkie clock this morning. You're hanging out with Katie, and I promise I will be trying to do a bit better than I just did just then. But it's Friday. What can you do, you know? Sometimes your brain just switches off. Good morning.

0: Mars. Oh, my soul, good morning. You're hanging out with Katie on the Power Breaky Show. And if you know someone celebrating something today, put them in our celebration book. It is the 2nd of October. Isn't that wild? It doesn't even have to be about today, really. Maybe they've got something exciting happening on the weekend and you want to wish them luck. You want to congratulate them on getting a new job, something like that. 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Put all the details in. So you put your details in and their details, and you leave them a cute little note, and then I get to read that out on air around 7:50 every weekday morning. So what are you waiting for? Head to the website right now, put your loved ones in the book. Oh, just by putting them in the book, you actually get yourself in the draw to win a dozen delicious cupcakes thanks to Cakes by Tomorrow. So you do a nice thing and you possibly get a nice thing done for you too. It's a monthly draw, so get in for the month of October right now. So it doesn't even have to be today. If you've got someone celebrating for the rest of the month, go put them in. As many times as many people as you like. You know, maybe you know a lot of people and they all got a birthday on every day of October. I can't stop you. We're going to head into this right now. We'll be back on the other side with a traffic update.
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7: Good morning, good morning. 6:18 on the brekkie clock right now, and it is Free Feed Friday. I'm just refreshing the text line right now to have a look. Who's already texted me? We've got Daniel, Steve, we've got Clint, Kelly, Fitzy, and Kat. Alrighty, text me through today's code word, which is Fry-yay. Fry-yay, because yay, it's Friday. Just Fry-yay, thanks. And your name, please, 0476-233-981. And if you're wondering why I want you to text me that, it's to win a $50 Free Feed Friday voucher to the Royal Hotel Muswellbrook. We do it every

Tingle Friday. It's called Free Feed Friday. And we draw the winner before 9 this morning. So get your votes in. 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And it could be you. What a way to start your Friday off. Let's get back into the music right now. It's Tones and I, and then we're going to have a chat about daylight savings. We're going to break it all down, everything you need to know about what's happening this long weekend.

playing the grand final. Is it because she didn't want to play Dance Monkey? Is that the whole story? I did actually, we did get a leak on the entertainment. I should find that and see if I can share it with you. That's as much as I get into footy. It's when there's the drama with the music. That's when I'm paying attention. Alrighty. This is just a bit of a heads up. This Sunday, it's that time of year again. Daylight savings kicks back in, which means before you go to bed Saturday night, just be mindful that the clocks are going to jump forward an hour. So they say you spring forward, right? Because you're in spring. That's how you kind of remember whether clocks are going back or forward. Still very confusing to me. So we do lose an hour of sleep. Nobody likes that a bit. I'm not going to like it because it's hard enough getting up early to come and, you know, be on Brekkie Radio. Now I've got to get up an hour early, but it's not even an hour early. Do you know what I mean? Body clock wise, it's an hour early. But real time, I can't complain. It's annoying because I like to complain. But we do get longer evenings, which I think is pretty cool. Suddenly you finish work and there's still daylight. Time for a walk. Kick the footy around. Water the garden. Maybe you can get the barbecue fired up. That is the Aussie summer that I know and love. Now, the funny part is that Australia becomes kind of a bit of a maths problem. Not very good at maths. So New South Wales, Victoria, Tasmania, South Australia and the ACT, they all change their clocks. But Queensland, Western Australia and the Northern Territory do not change their clocks. So if you've got family interstate or maybe you work with people around the country or you travel a lot, good luck working out what time anything is because I've just realised, oh no, that's okay, Melbourne. Melbourne's the same because I realise I'm going to Melbourne in a week or so. That's fine. Okay, no panic. Look, let's be honest, Monday mornings always catch someone out and for us it's probably going to be more like the Tuesday morning because we've got a long weekend. There's always one person who turns up an hour early or an hour late and spends half the day asking, wait, what time is it in Brisbane again? I always ask, what time is it in real time? What time is it in now time? The good news is that thankfully these days, phones automatically update. If you've got kids, they probably don't remember the time where we actually had to physically set the clocks back or forward, and that was a lot. So there we go. Lighter evenings are pretty handy. I like it. More daylight after work, more sport training, time outdoors, a few less excuses for not mowing the lawn to my strata team. Are you team daylight savings or do you reckon we should scrap it all together? Give me a call, 654-11-981, or you can text me 0476-233-981. Are you team daylight savings or do you reckon scrap it? And also, what's the worst daylight savings stuff up you've ever had? I want to know all about it. Let's get you into Sonny Federa right now. It's Think About Us. You're on the Power Brekkie Show, 6:25 on the clock right now. Good morning.

0: Sonny Federa, Think About Us. Good morning. We're going to head into the news, sport and weather. Cam's in next to talk to us about the Australian Greens. They're calling on the federal government to reject federal approval for the HVO coal mine expansion before COP31. He'll have all the details in the next 2 minutes, so stick around on Power.
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0: 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This is your news now. Christmas presents sorted? Hunter Valley Air Show is back this April. Don't miss out.
7: Hi there, I'm Cameron Smith. The Australian Greens are calling on the federal government to reject federal approval for the HVO coal mine expansion before COP31. The project would allow around 429 million tonnes of coal to be mined through to 2042 and 2045. It still requires federal environmental sign-off, despite being approved by the state government. Green Senator Steph Hodgins-May says the decision will test Labor's climate credibility. A proposed state government scheme would make solar panel brands responsible for recycling their products at end of life. Around 14,000 tonnes of solar panel waste is generated in New South Wales each year. That's predicted to climb to 89,000 tonnes by 2045. The Upper Hunter public can have their say on the draft regulation until November 16th. The skies over the Hunter Valley will fill with colour this long weekend as the balloons aloft Hunter Valley Fiesta returns. Up to 30 hot air balloons will take flight at sunrise from Friday to Sunday. This year's Balloons and Bubbles event sees passengers blow bubbles mid-flight. Organiser Matt Scaife says the skies will be full across the weekend.
8: Got around about 20 to 30 balloons flying each day. So it should be a pretty spectacular event. There's around about 160 passengers flying as well to see the views from above.
7: Turning to sport, Muswellbrook's Brodie Parker says she's never beaten the Broncos in a grand final and hopes that changes this Sunday. The Roosters finished first on the ladder this season heading into the final series. Parker scored a try in last year's decider and says she's hoping for a repeat performance.
9: It was a pretty special moment to score in the grand final. It's always such a cool opportunity when you do get to score tries. So hopefully we can have some moments like that on the weekend again, yes.
7: The NRLW Grand Final kicks off at 4 p.m. on Sunday. That's your local news and sport. I'm Cameron Smith.
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10: Hi, I'm Phoebe Humphrey. Aussie parents are being warned that gaming platforms like Minecraft and Fortnite are not doing enough to protect their kids. The eSafety watchdog says the platforms are making themselves ripe for violent and extremist material and sexual exploitation. The eSafety commissioner says the gaming giant's analysis tools are failing to detect language related to crime, violence or sexual extortion. A second recording has been given to Victoria Police investigating the Swans Queensland's Pullman Hotel scandal. News Corp reports a 20-minute video details what happened inside the hotel room on August 17, including allegations of sexual assault. And support services are bracing for a spike in domestic violence incidents this NRL Grand Final weekend. Some data shows offences can jump by more than 25%. Ayla Chorley from the Foundation for Alcohol Research and Education says booze and Grand Final emotions can create a dangerous mix.
11: It exacerbates violence within the home, including the severity and the frequency of it. Alcohol is heavily concentrated.
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10: In sport, Isaac Heaney has won the Sydney Swans Best and Fairest Award amid his suspension for breaching club standards. The 30-year-old did not attend the awards ceremony last night but did deliver a video message where he said he was truly sorry, while Will Ashcroft won Brisbane's Best and Fairest, Bailey Smith claimed Geelong's. And Sandon Smith will have added motivation in Sunday's NRL Grand Final against the Roosters, with the Knights halfback squaring off with his old club, praising his new coach.
12: Kaelin and Justin next to me, you know, they kept that trust in me and said, you know, every day just come in and keep getting better.
10: That's the latest news and sport.
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13: It's 8 degrees right now, getting up to a top of 33 around the valley today. Mostly cloudy day for your Friday. We've got showers on the way tomorrow with tops of 27. Sunny for your Sunday, 29 degrees there. And public holiday Monday, mostly cloudy, tops of 29. That's your Power FM 4-day forecast. 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

morning, good morning. It might help if I turn the mic on, isn't it? 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Our brain is elsewhere. 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Thanks, Celeb Smarter 10. Friday plus your name. So shout out to Ryan, Linda. Hi, Sonia, Nikki, Jamie Lee. We got Shaz from Mussy, Daniel, and a whole bunch more of you who've already texted me through. So it's your turn now. $50 to spend at the Royal Hotel Musselbrook. Pretty good way to kick off your weekend, I reckon. Alrighty, we're going to get you into Powderfinger right now. After that, we'll have a chat about a lady who stripped off on a Southwest Airlines plane and delays the flight by 90 minutes. What was she doing? We'll get into it after this. We've got Powderfinger. It is 6:36 on the Power Brekkie clock right now. You're hanging out with Katie for your Friday. Your long weekend is on its way. Don't forget it is double demerits tonight. Well, already now, actually, from midnight this morning. I can't say anything today. Midnight last night. Let's get in the music. I got to stop talking.

Sunsets. That's the name of the song. It is not sunset right now. It is not even sunrise. We are fully fledged into the day because it's not quite daylight savings yet either. There you go. Now, this story got me laughing. It's the plane delay that nobody saw coming. I've never seen this happen on a flight before. But imagine boarding a flight, settling into your seat, getting ready for takeoff, and then as the plane's taxiing, someone decides it's the perfect time to take off all their clothes. Like what? That's exactly what happened on a Southwest Airlines flight in the States. Now, the plane, like I said, was already taxiing out for departure when the passenger reportedly stood up, started removing her clothing and began acting erratically. The pilots ended up aborting takeoff and returning the aircraft to the gate while airport authorities dealt with the situation. Now, the flight ended up delayed by around 90 minutes. That'd be a bit frustrating, but I mean, we obviously don't know the mental state of this poor person, but yeah, 90 minutes just because someone wanted to get in the nud. Now, obviously, it would have been a fairly confronting situation for people on board, but it also raises the question, what's the weirdest thing you've seen while traveling? Because anyone who's spent enough time in airports or on planes has probably witnessed something bizarre. Maybe it's the arguments over the armrests. Have you ever had one of those? I've never had one of those. I'm not very confrontational. Maybe somebody clapping when the plane lands. I've seen that a lot in Europe, but never in Oz. Maybe somebody trying to fit half their house into an overhead locker. That is pretty common. What's the weirdest thing you've ever seen on a plane, a train, or a bus while traveling? Feel free to give me a call and tell me about it. 654-11-981. 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It's the Power FM Power Line. Thanks to Labour Smarter 10. We'll get you back into the tunes right now while you think about that one. The weirdest thing you've seen while travelling. You got a story for me? It's Shaboozy and a bar song. 642 on the Brekkie Clock. Good morning.

0: Shaboozy and Tipsy, you're on Power. Hanging out with Katie this morning on the cusp of what is a long weekend. Can you believe it? We don't have to come, well, I mean, most of us don't have to come to work on Monday, but some of us still do. Are you the kind of person who works on a public holiday? I feel sorry for you if you are, because it kind of sucks, right? Everyone else gets the day off and you've got to come to work. But anyway, look, celebrate either way, I reckon. A Friday is always a good day to celebrate. And speaking of celebrating, text me through the code word today, which is FRIAY, 0476-233-981. That is how you get yourself in the draw to win a $50 free feed Friday voucher to the Royal Hotel Musselbrook. Shout out to Beck, Christy, Emma, Sarah, and Ryan and Linda, who've all just texted through in the last couple of minutes that your entries are in. I can see them. We'll be calling someone to give them the good news just before 9 this morning, okay? All right, we'll be back on the other side of this with a traffic update. Stick around.
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0: It is 6:50 on the Brekkie clock right now. You're hanging out with Katie, and if you're driving at the moment, well, be mindful because it is double demerits. It's kicked in this morning at midnight. I don't know how to say that. At 12 o'clock this morning? I don't know. It's in effect right now. Till midnight Monday, okay? So all long weekend right up until basically Tuesday. So, yeah, if you're out on the roads, obviously I know you're a good driver and you don't speed and you don't use your mobile phone, but if you were tempted to do any of those things, that's the things that the double demerits are applying to. Specific high-risk driving behaviours like speeding, illegal mobile phone use, seatbelt non-compliance, motorcycle helmet non-compliance, that kind of stuff is what they're looking for to get you on. And they're going to take more points than usual. So that's your little warning from me out on the roads this weekend, starting from right now, okay? We'll get you into Alex Warren and Fever Dream. You're on the Power Brekkie Show with Katie. It is a beautiful day out there today. It's nice and sunny right now. Tops of 33 today. Great way to start off the long weekend. All right, here we go.

0: Fever Dream, You're Dead to Me. It's a podcast. Think history's boring? Well, think again. You're Dead to Me is the BBC podcast that mixes historians and comedians to uncover the weirdest and wildest stories from the past. From swashbuckling pirates, Aramiardis, to ancient power couples, no topic is off limits. Listen to You're Dead to Me now on the free iHeart app. I'll get you back into the tunes right now. It's Bare Naked Ladies, 1 week.
1: It's been

0: Bare Naked Ladies on Power. Good morning. We're going to head into the news, sport and weather. And speaking of news, we've got Cam in next to talk to us about police say drivers need to be alert this long weekend with increased traffic expected across Newcastle, Lake Macquarie and the Hunter Valley. He'll have more of those details in the next couple of minutes, so stick around for that. And right after that, we're going to play your Wheel of Games. So if you want to win yourself a large pizza, drink and garlic bread, it's going to get a little crazy today. I can feel it in my bones. Be ready to call me on 654-11-981. Don't call me yet. Call me when we reveal which game we're going to play. You'll know what I'm talking about. Just keep it locked to Power FM, and I'll explain it a bit more after this.
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1: 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This is your news. Now, the Hunter's biggest weekend is back. Hunter Valley Air Show. Cheap tickets until Christmas.
12: Hi there, I'm Cameron Smith. The HVO coal mine expansion is now before the federal government for approval, just weeks before international climate talks begin. The Australian Greens say the Prime Minister can't claim climate leadership in the Pacific while approving new coal projects. The state's Independent Planning Commission found the project could generate 809 million tonnes of greenhouse gas emissions, but balance those needs with local jobs. The Pacific Pre-Coal COP begins the 5th of October. Newcastle Hunter Sector Highway Patrol says drivers need to be alert this long weekend with increased traffic expected across Newcastle, Lake Macquarie and the Hunter Valley. Police say more vehicles will be on the road with less room for mistakes. Police are urging motorists to plan ahead, take breaks and arrange a safe way home if drinking. Roads Minister Jenny Aitchison says the data is concerning.
13: As Minister for Roads, I'm vitally concerned about the number of deaths we've had on our road. As of last night, 261 people died on roads in New South Wales, which is 11 up on last year.
12: It's the 13th year for the Balloon Aloft Hunter Valley Fiesta, launching this October long weekend. Organiser Matthew Scaife says the balloons floating over the valley at dawn, with bubbles added, create an unforgettable experience. Passengers will finish the morning with a champagne breakfast at Peterson House Winery. Scaife says it's all part of boosting tourism in the region.
14: We're looking to try and get as many people back into the Hunter Valley as possible. Yeah, we get a lot of people coming up, even if you're not part of the actual flight itself. And we get a lot of people come up that take a lot of photos. It's a bit of an Insta-worthy moment for a lot of people.
12: Turning to sport, Denman Jr. Diesel Hagen could become the first player in NRL history to make his debut in a grand final. The young dummy half has been named in the Knights reserves list for the grand final on Sunday. The Upper Hunter product captained the under-19 New South Wales Origin side this year and was starting hooker in the New South Wales Cup. Harrison Graham will start the decider at hooker due to the suspension of Phoenix Crosland. That's your local news and sport. I'm Cameron Smith.
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15: Hi, I'm Phoebe Humphrey. Victorian detectives investigating the Sydney Swans hotel saga have been handed a second recording. News Corp reports the 20-minute-long video was recorded by one of the women 2 weeks after the August 17 incident. It reportedly details her version of events, including allegations of sexual assault. No charges have been laid. It comes as Isaac Heaney claimed Sydney's Best and Fairest Award last night after being handed a club suspension. He did not attend the ceremony. Travel chaos is expected at major airports across the country today as Jetstar staff walk off the job. 1,000 union members will take strike action for an hour amid an ongoing pay dispute. Jetstar says contingency plans are in place but can't guarantee there won't be delays. And 9 out of 10 Aussie teachers say they're spending too much time on non-teaching tasks and are now viewed as untrained psychologists, social workers and even stand-in parents. A Beyond Blue studies found 90% of teachers now view support students' mental health as part of their jobs.
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15: In sport, the Lions have held their annual awards night just hours after coach Chris Fagan confirmed he'll step down from the top job. Fag says the standout moment in his 10-year stint in the role was actually during Saturday's three-peat win.
16: I think the moment I'm never, ever going to forget is the last 5 minutes of that grand final on the weekend.
15: Triple Premiership star Will Ashcroft took home Brisbane's Best and Fairest. And Knights fans have sold out McDonald Jones Stadium to watch Sunday's grand final against the Roosters. Newcastle aiming to break a 25-year Premiership drought. That's the latest news and sport.
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0: It's 11 degrees right now, getting up to a top of 33 around the valley. Mostly cloudy for your Friday. Hey, Saturday's looking like a low of 27. Possible showers on the way too. Sunny for your Sunday. 29 degrees is your top there. And mostly cloudy for your public holiday Monday. 29. That is your Power FM 4-day forecast. 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
1: 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Come and see country's best talent right here in the Upper Hunter. Good morning. Katie's here. Part singer, part world traveller, full-time morning energy. Let's kickstart your day

morning, good morning. It is almost time to get you the large pizza drinking garlic bread win from our Pizza Bella. All you got to do is play our Wheel of Games, and it's going to be happening next. Now, we spin the wheel, and it picks a game, and then we play that game. And I usually try and make it as easy as I possibly can for you. Today, I feel like it's going to be a bit of a fun one, you know, being Friday and all. So be ready to call me on 654-11981. After this next track, you can win yourself that large pizza drinking garlic bread. Thanks to our Pizza Bella. It's No Break Boys, Disco Lions. Good morning. Disco. X on

0: 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Big Wheel of Games. Let's give it a spin and see what we're playing today.
1: 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I hope we'll see what we land on. What are we going to play today? For you to call me 654-11981, a large pizza, drink and garlic bread from our Pizza Bella. Yay! We are playing Brekkie Sing Along. Now we're going to give you three songs. You have to finish the lyric, okay? You can sing it, you can say it, you can however you want to deliver the line. But here's your first song, okay? Sweet home Alabama. What's the next bit? Call me, 654-11981. Only two more songs to finish the lyrics on. It's Brekkie Sing Along and Large Pizza, Drink and Garlic Bread. It's going to be all yours. We'll get you into John Farnham right now. It's Two Strong Hearts. Good morning.

0: Two Strong Hearts on Power. Good morning. We're still waiting for our winner for the large pizza drink and garlic bread. Now, I think you're a little bit shy to call me and sing along, but I think you can do it, okay? So the first song is, well, we played you that one already. Here's the second song. You're going to have to finish the lyrics. It's a love story, baby, just say. That one's easy. Just one word. Call me on 654-11981 and you can win yourself a large pizza drink and garlic bread from our Pizza Bella. It's Brekkie Sing Along. So you've got three songs that you've got to finish the lyric for. You don't have to sing if you don't want, but it is advice that you do because it's fun. But you can just finish the lyric. All right, we'll be back on the other side of this. We'll have a traffic update and then hopefully we've got a winner. 654-11981. Give me a call to play Brekkie Sing Along right now. Win yourself that pizza.
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0: From sunrise to smiles, the Power Brekkie Show's got your morning covered. I never knew what's coming. The Abba Hunter's favourite way to wake up. The Power Brekkie Show. 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
7: It's 7:17 on the Brekkie Clock right now. And what is happening, Upper Hunter? You're too shy to call to play Brekkie Sing-Along. You know that means that I've got to do the game myself, right? I have to sing to you. And that was not what I was planning. I wanted you to sing to me. Now, Brekkie Sing-Along is where we give you three songs and you've got to finish the lyrics in order to win that large pizza drink and a garlic bread from our Pizza Bella. But we couldn't get you to call through. I mean, we did have a few calls. One dropped out too quick and the other seemed to be going to the main office pickup. So just in case you were trying to call me, this is the number you need, 654-11981. That's the studio line for Power FM. But it is too late now. We are going to reveal the win. Well, we're going to reveal the lyrics because I'm going to sing it for you. You ready? It's your Friday. It's your Brekkie sing-along. Sweet home, do you know the next line? Where the skies are so blue. Woo! All right, number two. It's a love story, baby, just say yes. See, that one was easy. All you had to do is say yes. And finally, this is the one you would have had to finish the sentence of to win your Brekkie sing-along today. I started singing bye-bye, Miss American Pie. See how easy it was? I was making it so easy for you today. Alrighty, well, that is done and dusted. We'll have a new Wheel of Games on Tuesday when we're back properly. But right now, let's get you into the tunes. It's Self-Aware. You're on the Power Brekkie Show. And we're going to talk about, after this one, the NRL Grand Final Entertainment Leak. We think we know what's actually happening on Sunday. I'll get you into that after this one. It's the Power Brekkie Show. Good morning, 7:19.

It's Temper City with Self Aware. You're on Power. Good morning. Hey, the NRL Grand Final, there's a bit of a leak of what the entertainment's going to be. So we finally got a bit of an idea about what the NRL has planned for the entertainment this weekend. And let's just say fans are a bit divided. You remember that there was supposed to be a big pre-game performance from Tones and I, but those talks fell apart. And since then, NRL boss Peter Vlandis has been teasing fans, saying this year's entertainment would be one of the most talked about Grand Final shows ever. Well, now, details have leaked. Rather than bringing in a big headline artist, apparently, the pre-game show will centre around a tribute to Rabbitohs star Jai Arrow following his heartbreaking motor neuron disease diagnosis earlier this year. Apparently, there'll be a performance of You'll Never Walk Alone with a group of Australian artists reportedly singing the song as Jai Arrow does a lap of honour around Acor Stadium. Now, most people agree Arrow deserves an incredible tribute. The debate online is whether a tribute should be considered the entertainment itself. Some fans think it's a classy and emotional way to unite the rugby league community. Others reckon the NRL is trying to cover up the fact that it couldn't lock in a major headline act. Either way, everyone seems to be talking about it, which is exactly what they probably wanted. No press is bad press, they say. So most of us are going to be watching the grand final on the couch or something, whether you're back in the Roosters or the Knights or just watching for the spectacle. Everyone's got a bit of an opinion on what makes a great pre-game show, but I want to know, what's the best grand final entertainment you've seen? Can you tell me, like, is there any one that sort of sticks out in your memory? What's the best grand final entertainment moment you've ever seen? Give me a call, 654-11981, or you can text me, 0476-233-981. It's the Power FM Powerline. Thanks to Love Smarter 10. We'll get you into Calvin Harris and Ellie Goulding right now with Outside. Good morning.

0: Breakfast Show with Katie. Who have I got on the line here?
1: Nicole.
0: Hey, Nicole, you're giving me a call about the NRL Grand Final?
1: Yeah, remember when Tina Turner sang it?
0: Oh, was it Simply the Best?
1: Yes.
0: Oh, how good was that? Is that your best memory for the Grand Final?
1: Yeah, and I'm hoping Newcastle Knights win it.
0: Hey, yes, I did get your text, actually, on the on the text line, up the Mighty Knights. That one was from you, wasn't it?
1: Yeah, because my brother passed away in 2010, and he went for the Knights.
0: Oh, lovely. So, oh, that'll be a nice little moment for you to have to remember your brother for sure, Nicole.
1: Yeah.
0: Alrighty, well, thank you for giving me a call, and yeah, let's hope that this Sunday's entertainment is just as memorable as the one that you remembered.
1: Yeah, it's going to be a bit of emotional seeing Jai walk around the field, but
0: yeah, 100%. I mean, that's all alleged, so I don't know if it's actually going to happen, but that's what's reportedly going to happen.
1: Oh, okay, yep.
0: We'll see what happens on Sunday.
1: We'll see. But up the Mighty Knights.
0: Up the Mighty Knights. Yep. Thanks, Nicole. Have a great day. Thanks for calling.
1: Thank you. Bye-bye.
0: Do you have a special moment from the NRL Grand Final? What's the best Grand Final you've ever seen? Let me know. 654-11-981. We'll get you back into it right now. Heading into the new sport and weather. And on the other side, we'll have your Five for your Flashback track ready to play for you.
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0: 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This is your news now. Christmas presents sorted? Hunter Valley Air Show is back this April. Don't miss out.
11: Hi there, I'm Cameron Smith. Green Senator Steph Hodgins-May says the federal government should rule out approving the HVO coal expansion before COP31. She says Australia signed the Belang Declaration backing a transition away from fossil fuels at the last climate summit. The expanded mine would allow coal extraction through to 2042 and 2045 across its two continuations. Australia will serve as president of negotiations for COP31 in November. 261 lives have been lost on New South Wales roads so far this year, up from 250 at the same time last year. Police are out in force across the Hunter for the long weekend under Operation Labor Day. Minister for Police Yasmin Catley says every decision behind the wheel could mean the difference between life and death. She's also staggered by a lack of seatbelt use.
12: And for goodness sake, put a seatbelt on. Like, the statistics at the moment that are showing us how many people are in accidents that are not wearing a seatbelt is staggering.
11: Locals and visitors are being urged to look up this long weekend, with up to 30 hot air balloons set to launch across the Hunter Valley at dawn. The Balloon Aloft Hunter Valley Fiesta returns for its 13th year with the popular Balloons and Bubbles event. Matthew Scaife from Balloon Aloft says the Hunter Valley is an ideal location for the event.
13: This is a great ballooning destination. We're far enough from the coast that allows the conditions to settle in there, and with the Brokenback Ranges and the Barrington Tops to the north and the Wadigans, and, you know, it's just absolutely, yeah, just a great location to go ballooning.
11: Turning to sport, Musselbrook junior Brodie Parker is out for revenge this Sunday as the Roosters face the Broncos in a rematch of last year's NRLW Grand Final. It'll be her sixth NRLW Grand Final appearance, with her first in 2018. Parker says there's plenty of fire in the belly after last year's result.
14: So the goal is just to even out that ratio and get some more wins on the board. We've never beat the Broncos, well, I haven't, in the grand finals. So there's also a lot of fire to change that narrative.
11: That's your local news and sport. I'm Cameron Smith.
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15: Hi, I'm Phoebe Humphrey. Australia's eSafety watchdog has issued a warning to parents about gaming giants failing to protect their kids. The eSafety Commissioner says platforms like Minecraft, Fortnite and Roblox are not doing enough to protect children from sexual exploitation. A report has found there were serious gaps in how platforms detect language linked to sexual extortion, crime and violence. Israel says a pilot who attempted to hijack a Fly Dubai plane is an extremist. A man was arrested after stabbing his co-pilot 2 hours into the flight from Dubai to Tel Aviv, which was forced to make an emergency landing in Saudi Arabia. The Israeli PM has met with hero passengers, while Donald Trump thinks there could be links to Iran and says he's prepared to take action if that's the case.
16: Oh, they'll be in for Iran, don't worry. You just ask them.
15: An artificial intelligence will go under the microscope in a nation-leading royal commission in South Australia. A former federal judge and 2 tech experts will run the probe, looking into how AI benefits can be maximised while minimising risk.
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15: In sports, suspended Swan star Isaac Heaney has been crowned Sydney's top player for a third straight year. Heaney claimed the Bob Skilton medal despite missing the final 3 games of the season and not attending the awards ceremony overnight. Will Ashcroft claimed Brisbane's best and fairest. And Sam Walker says he's leaning on the experience of Roosters halves partner Daly Cherry-Evans ahead of Sunday's NRL Grand Final against the Knights.
17: The person he is away from the football field's been unbelievable for us to have, but then obviously his ability on the field.
15: That's the latest news sport.
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18: It's tops of 15, well, not tops of, it's currently 15 degrees with tops of 33 around the valley. That sounds a lot better. Mostly cloudy today. A possible shower on the way tomorrow for your Saturday. 27 is your top there. Sunny for your Sunday, 29. And public holiday Monday, it's a mostly cloudy day, but a nice 29 degrees. That's your Power FM 4-day forecast. And today's fire danger rating for the Greater Hunter is high. 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
18: 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Hello, 7:36 on the Brekkie clock right now. And we are live on TikTok if you want to come and join us, 98.1 Power FM. That is our handle for all of our social media accounts, especially our Facebook account, which is where you want to go to get your last minute votes in for your fight, for your flashback. Now, today's theme is this week's losers. So it's 2 songs that didn't win during the week. Sweet.

up against the Beatles, Sweet Dreams and Here Comes the Sun. They were both songs that didn't quite make it through to a win during the week. So they're up against each other today. And I'll tell you what, one song is winning by 23 points right now. It's the Eurythmics, Sweet Dreams. And if nothing changes over there on the Facebook page, then that's the song we're going to be playing next. Let's get you into Noah Kahan right now, though. It's all thanks to the Musselburgh RSL Club.

Good morning. Hello. How's your Friday going? It could be better. You could be winning a free feed Friday voucher. We'll give you that code word soon because right now we're going to talk about your fight for your flashback. Over on our Facebook page, we always have two songs up against each other and you decide which one we're going to play in full because all you got to do is go over there and vote. And every time you vote, you get yourself in the draw to win a $200 We Live Here or Spend in Singleton voucher thanks to the Musbrook RSL Club. It all sounds pretty good, right? It is a pretty easy way to win a prize. We do that one every month. Now, we do have to crown the winning song today, as voted by you. So without further ado, today's theme was this week's losers. Sweet.

comes the Beatles, here comes the Sun, Sweet Dreams are Made of This. Who do you think was the winner? Well, I'm about to tell you. It's the Eurythmics, as voted by you, winning by 23 points. The Beatles had no chance this morning. Let's play it for you in full right now. Thanks so much, Bagara Soul Club.

0: theme song for your 5 year flashback. 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That's one you should never miss out on. We put up a new theme pretty much the day before every weekday. So the next theme, we'll be skipping Monday. We're going to have a public holiday version of the Brekkie Show on Monday, but on Tuesday, back to normal. So Monday night at 6 o'clock, that's when the next two songs are going to go up, okay? All right, get ready to get your votes in and I'll get you back into it right now. We'll be back with the traffic update on the other side of this.
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0: Looking for some excitement? Head to Scone RSL Club and Sporties tonight because the badge door is up to 20,000 buckaroonies. You got to be at either club to win it though. There's also a $1,000 second chance draw tonight until 1. The raffles are on as well, 6:30 kicking off. The courtesy bus is on. I say you may as well jump on it. Head on down and grab a bite at the famous Doncaster Bistro while you're there. Be a winner this week at Scone RSL Club and Sporties. Don't miss it.
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0: 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Text me through Friday and your name, please. And we'll get you in the draw to win $50 to spend at the Royal Hotel Musselbrook. All right, it's time to take a look at the celebration book right now. Who's celebrating what around the Upper Hunter? All righty, in the celebration book right now, it's one for... This one is for... Oh, here we go. This one's for Gail. To my wonderfully patient and beautiful wife, Gail, Happy 61st birthday with all my love, Mark. That is so beautiful. Happy birthday, Gail, from us here at Power FM as well. We hope you have a wonderful, wonderful birthday today. And Dave, you know someone celebrating something. 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Now, the one thing is, it doesn't have to be a date-related thing. 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She's a cake lover who started baking and she couldn't stop. So now she's open for business. You can check her out on Facebook right now. Cakes by Tomorrow. Head over there and get your loved ones in, and we'll get you into Counting Crows. It's Mr. Jones. You're on the Power Brekkie Show with Katie. It is 7:51 on the Brekkie Clock. Good morning.

It's Mr. Jones. You're on the Power Brekkie Show, and we're going to catch up with Sarah Lynn soon because Going Country is coming to the Upper Hunter. It's the first of its kind in our area, a huge country music festival featuring The Collective, Nathan Lamont, The Wet Whistles, obviously Sarah Lynn, and I'm playing as well with my band. I honestly cannot wait to bring my band back to the Upper Hunter. We haven't been here for a hot minute. But not only is there music, there's going to be a mechanical bull ride, bungee run, line dancing challenge. I might try that one. Market stalls, food trucks, there's the muster bar and a fireworks display as well. So I'm catching up with Sarah Lynn very soon to have a chat about her. But a little bit of info for you. Well, here's a bit of her latest track, actually.

0: Gold Line, the title track of her EP, and it was released not that long ago. But Sarah Lynn, you might know her from The Voice last year. She was on Team Ronan Keating. She's very country, very Lainey Wilson-esque. She's definitely got those vibes, and she's a beautiful singer, beautiful songwriter, and a beautiful person as well. But we're going to catch up with her after the news, sport and weather. And speaking of news, we will be catching up with Cam in the next five. He's going to talk about Singleton Council is helping local businesses prepare for life after the Singleton Bypass opens with a new digital skills program. He's got more to tell us about that in the next couple of minutes. So stick around for that. And yes, on the other side, we've got Sarah Lynn. And maybe, just maybe, you want to be listening out for your code word to get your hands on the Going Country Last Family Pass. It could be in the next 10.
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0: 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This is your news. Now, the Hunter's biggest weekend is back. Hunter Valley Air Show. Cheap tickets until Christmas.
1: Good morning, I'm Cameron Smith. Pressure is mounting on the federal government over the HVO coal mine expansion ahead of international climate talks. The Australian Greens say Pacific nations shouldn't have to watch Australia approve more coal projects while claiming climate leadership. The mine's expansion was approved by the state government but still needs federal sign-off. Australia will serve as president of negotiations for COP31 in November. Police are warning of extra pedestrian activity around beaches, pubs and entertainment precincts this long weekend as locals gather to watch Sunday's NRL Grand Final. Police say officers will be highly visible throughout Operation Labor Day. It began this morning and runs until Monday night across the Hunter. Chief Inspector Thomas Barnes is urging drivers to slow down and watch for people crossing roads near venues.
2: We mainly have school holidays, but the NRL Grand Finals, we have a lot of traffic, not just on the roads, but around our roads in particular, licensed premises, event sites and the like. And so what we're saying to everyone is please just take a moment, take care. We know it's an exciting time. We know it's an emotional time, but don't let that excitement or emotion drive or change your decisions behind the wheel.
1: Singleton Council is helping local businesses prepare for life after the Singleton Bypass opens with a new digital skills program. Mayor Sue Moore says staying visible online will be more important than ever as traffic patterns shift. The free program includes workshops, mentoring, webinars and self-paced tutorials. It follows on from Council's industry growth series launched last month. Turning to sport, Bridie Parker says her family and friends across the Upper Hunter will be cheering her on this Sunday as the Roosters take on the Broncos in the NRLW Grand Final. Her parents, brothers, sister-in-law, niece and nephew will all be in the stands from Muswellbrook. Parker says she's received plenty of messages of support from the community this week. She says representing her hometown is something she's really proud of.
3: I've had plenty of messages across the week showing their support and how proud that the community is of me. And yeah, that's something I'm really proud to represent my hometown of Muswellbrook and hopefully can go out and do them all proud on Sunday.
1: The NRLW Grand Final kicks off at 4 p.m. That's your local news and sport. I'm Cameron Smith.
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4: Hi, I'm Phoebe Humphrey. Israel's Benjamin Netanyahu claims the pilot arrested over a mid-air stabbing and suspected crash attempt was radicalised. The Fly Dubai plane was 2 hours into its journey from Dubai to Tel Aviv when passengers were forced to help following another pilot being attacked. It was forced to make an emergency landing in Saudi Arabia.
5: It looks like he had been radicalised. I think it's too early to say whether he had any connections with Iran or with anyone else. It's too early to say that.
4: The man remains in custody. Victoria Police have been handed a second recording from the night of the Sydney Swans hotel scandal. News Corp reports it's a 20-minute long video that includes one woman detailing her version of what happened in Melbourne's Pullman hotel room on August 17, including allegations of sexual assault. No charges have been laid. And Aussie travellers flying with Jetstar are facing delays today as workers take strike action. 1,000 union members are walking off the job at major airports across the country like Sydney and Melbourne for an hour.
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4: In sport, the countdown is on until the NRL Grand Final. Knights coach Justin Holbrook says he's happy with how their preparations have been this week in the lead up to Sunday's decider against the Roosters.
6: Really happy. Obviously, it's it's been a good build up. We're sort of playing it each day, as it comes. There's a lot of different things that go on this week, but the main focus is getting the training right and preparing to play our best on Sunday.
4: And Isaac Heaney has won his third straight Sydney Swans Best and Fairest Award amid his suspension for breaching club standards. He did not attend the ceremony last night. That's the latest news and sport.
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8: It's 19 degrees right now, getting up to a top of 33 around the valley for your Friday. Possible shower on the way tomorrow, tops of 27. On Sunday, it's looking like a beautiful sunny day with 29 as your top there. And your public holiday Monday is mostly cloudy, tops of 29. That's your Power FM 4-day forecast. 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
8: Good morning, good morning. It is 8.06 on the Power Brekkie clock right now. We are live on TikTok if you'd like to come and hang out with us and see what's happening behind the scenes. We are catching up with Sarah Lynn next. We're going to chat to her on the phone. She was on The Voice in 2025. You might remember her with her beautiful country attire and a blonde hair and a big hat. She was very much Lainey Wilson vibes, but she's performing at Going Country, which is October 17th, happening at the Muswellbrook Showground. And we've got tickets to give away. It is your last chance to get a family pass, so make sure you are listening right after this because, well, Sarah Lynn might have your code word for you, and that's what you're going to call me on, 654-11981. That is our studio line. Don't call me yet. Wait till you get the code word. The last family pass to Going Country could be all yours. It's Thunder, Imagine Dragons. Just a young

Heartbreaky Show with Katie. And look, going country, I know you have heard me banging on about this one, and it's not just because I'm on the lineup. It is because it's an amazing event coming to the Upper Hunter on the 17th of October. We got the Wet Whistles, Nathan Lamont, Local Boys the Collective, and joining me on the line is Sarah Lynn. Now, you have to have a listen to this. This is her most recent single and the title track of her EP, Goldline.

0: Joining me on the line right now is Sarah Lynn. Now, hello, Sarah Lynn. Good morning. Thank you for joining me.
1: Hey, Katie. Thanks so much for having me.
0: Hey, girly. Well, you're basically a local living in the Lower Hunter out past East Maitland. Now, is this, have you played any shows out of our way before?
1: I haven't. So it'll be my first time. So I can't wait to, meet all you folk out that way. I'm excited.
0: I love that. That's so special because I know exactly what they're in for. And I tell you what, you put on a dang good show. You've got one of the most authentic country voices that I think I've heard, and I'm actually a really big fan of yours, Sarah Lynn.
1: Oh, Katie, likewise. Oh my gosh, we've crossed paths a couple of times now, and I'm always just saying how much of a sweet soul you are and how talented you are. So thank you. Definitely likewise. I think it's so nice that we all get to support each other, and especially as women in the industry too, that we get to lift each other up. So thank you so much.
0: 100%. Look, I'm all about it, and I'm pretty excited to see the whole day go off, actually, because it's pretty cool for something like this to come to the Upper Hunter. Not only is there going to be country music, but there's a country ute muster, there's a mechanical bull, there's a bungee run. Sarah Lynn, there is a line dancing challenge. Are you much of a line dancer?
1: Look, I'm a bit not coordinated in the line dancing world, but you know, there's a first for everything. I'm coming out to Muswellbrook for the first time, so maybe I could jump in. Maybe I could give it a go.
0: I'll challenge you to a line dance off because I'm terrible. I'm so bad.
1: That makes both of us, yeah.
0: I teach a line dance during our show, and I only do it because it's the easiest line dance in the world that I even remembered it. So I'll teach you that one day, and we can have a dance off, okay?
1: Done deal. Done.
0: Is there anyone on the set list that you're actually really looking forward to seeing? Have you seen Nathan Lamont, The Wet Whistles, or The Collective before?
1: I've seen The Collective. A huge fan of everyone on this lineup. I think it's absolutely awesome. We've played together. I'm just excited to see Nathan, The Collective, everyone, you, The Wet Whistles. I just think it's going to be such a brilliant day of a lineup of independent country music artists here in Australia, and it's going to be right in your hometown. Super cool.
0: I love it. Yeah, I'm the same as you because I think they're all amazing. So I'm pretty happy with the talent that they've brought to us. Now, it's the 17th of October, kicking off at 3 p.m. at the Musselbrook Showground. Tickets are available now. But I actually have one last pass to give away for a family pass, Sarah Lynn, and I'm going to give out a code word. But I'm wondering if maybe you could give us the code word today.
1: Okay. What about... you've put a little...
0: I know. I put you right on the spot. I didn't tell you any of this.
1: What about day out?
0: Day out. Okay? Perfect. Call me right now, 654-11981, and shout it at me. It's Sarah Lynn's code word, day out, and you are the lucky winner of our very last family pass to Going Country the 17th of October at the Musselbrook Showground. Now, if you do miss out, you can get tickets at Eventbrite to come and see Sarah Lynn, who's amazing, The Collective, Nathan Lamont, myself, and The Wet Whistles. Sarah Lynn, thank you so much for having a chat with me this morning, and I can't wait to see you very, very soon in the Upper Hunter.
1: Thanks, gorgeous. Right back at you. Thanks, guys. Can't wait to see you at the festival.
0: It's Sarah Lynn, who is a wonderful country music artist. You don't want to miss her. She's going to be playing at Going Country October 17th, the showgrounds. We'll get you back in the tunes right now. And we'll be back with the winner, the last winner of that family pass, right here on Power. Her name was Kim.

0: To win the last pass for Going Country October 17th, I'm going to need that code word.
1: Day out.
0: Did you say, what did you say?
1: Day out.
0: Day out, yes. Who have I got on the line here?
2: Steve.
0: Hello, Steve. How's your day going today?
2: Oh, not too bad. How are you?
0: I'm pretty good. Are you feeling pretty smart because you were the last one to score that pass? The phones were going off and you're the one who got through.
2: Well, I've been trying a few days. I've been very lucky.
0: Well, that's amazing, Steve. Well, you got through the very last pass and it was all thanks to Sarah Lynn. She might have been your lucky charm.
2: Oh, thank you very much, Sarah.
0: Alrighty, now it is October 17th. Sarah Lynn's on first, so if you want to see her and you want to see the last act as well, you've got to go all day, okay? So she's on from about 3 p.m. and it goes until about 10 p.m. Going Country. Now, Steve, who's your favourite act on the bill? Got to ask you that one.
2: Definitely have to be you, Katie.
0: I swear everyone said that. It's like I'm bribing you. Look, we can't wait to come and play the show. Honestly, the Wet Whistles are amazing. So is Nathan Lamont, The Collective, and Sarah Lynn. All great acts. I've seen all of them play, and you're in for a very good day out, Steve. Give me that code word one last time.
2: Day out.
0: Woohoo! The win is yours. Congratulations. I'll send you a text with your winning, okay?
2: Awesome. Thank you very much.
0: You're so welcome. Have a great rest of your day, and thanks for giving me a call.
2: No worries. Thank you.
0: It's the Power Brekkie Show. That was your last family pass to Going Country. Now, if you want to go to Going Country, which you do, trust me, Eventbrite is where you go to get the rest of those tickets, okay? All right, we'll get you back into it right now. You're on the Power Brekkie Show. Good morning.
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1: It is 8:22 on the clock right now. Let's get you straight into the tunes, keeping your Ferrari rolling into the long weekend. Don't forget it is double demerits. They are in effect right now until midnight Monday, okay? It's Mark Morrison, Return of the Mac. We'll be back on the other side of this. Good morning.

You're on the Power Brekkie Show with Katie, 8:25 on the Brekkie clock right now. And don't forget that you have to give me a text to get in the draw to win a $50 free feed Friday voucher to the Royal Hotel Musterbrook. The code word today is Friday. We're going to be drawing that winner very, very soon. So get your entries in now. Friday plus your name, please. 0476233981. You'll get a chance to win a $50 free feed Friday voucher to the Royal Musterbrook to kick off your Friday and your long weekend. How better way to do that than by winning, right? It's G Flip. Bet on Fire. Good morning.

0: G-Flip with Bet on Fire. You're on the Power Brekkie Show. We're going to head into the new sport and weather right now. Cam's in next, talking about the Upper Hunter households. With rooftop solar are being invited to weigh in on a proposed mandatory solar panel recycling scheme. We'll get you more information about that with Cam in the news in the next 2 minutes.
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0: 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This is your news now. Christmas presents sorted? Hunter Valley Air Show is back this April. Don't miss out.
4: Hi there, I'm Cameron Smith. Police are urging motorists to take extra care this long weekend with Operation Labor Day now underway across the Upper Hunter. The operation runs until 11:59pm on Monday with double demerits in place for speeding, drink and drug driving, fatigue and mobile phone use. Increased traffic is expected with warmer weather and Sunday's NRL Grand Final adding to the mix. Police Minister Yasmin Catley says zero road deaths is still the goal.
5: We know that our road deaths this year are too high. In fact, every death is too high.
4: Upper Hunter households with rooftop solar are being invited to weigh in on a proposed mandatory solar panel recycling scheme. The state government says too many aging panels are ending up in landfill. Under the plan, brand owners would help fund collection, recycling and resource recovery. Submissions close on Monday, the 16th of November. Even if you miss out on a balloon ride, the view from the ground is still worth catching this long weekend. The Balloon Aloft Hunter Valley Fiesta is back for its 13th year. Up to 30 balloons will take to the skies at sunrise through to Sunday. Organiser Matt Scaife says there's a roughly 400% increase in activity over the long weekend.
6: If it's a busy-ish weekend, we'd probably say around about 6 balloons we'd probably max out at. So, seeing, 20 to 30 balloons in the sky is definitely spectacular. We had some incredible photos and content come out of the last few years. So, fingers crossed we get some nice weather for this weekend and, everyone can have a bit of fun.
4: In local sport, Denman Junior Diesel Hagen could become the first NRL player in history to make his debut in a grand final. The young dummy half has been named in the Knights reserves list for the grand final on Sunday. The Upper Hunter product captained the Under-19 New South Wales Origin side this year and was starting hooker in the New South Wales Cup. Harrison Graham is expected to start the decider at hooker due to the suspension of Phoenix Crosland. That's your local news and sport. I'm Cameron Smith.
0: 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Now,
7: Hi, I'm Phoebe Humphrey. Australia's eSafety watchdog has issued a warning to parents about gaming giants failing to protect their kids. The eSafety Commissioner says platforms like Minecraft, Fortnite and Roblox are not doing enough to protect children from sexual exploitation. A report has found there were serious gaps in how platforms detect language linked to sexual extortion, crime and violence. A nation-leading probe into artificial intelligence is getting underway in South Australia. Premier Peter Malinauskas telling Seven, while the federal government is looking at things at a national level, there's a lot of responsibility that sits with the states.
8: The plainest example was about how AI is being used to educate children. We don't want kids to finish school not knowing how to use AI, but similarly we don't want them to finish school having had AI do their schooling for them.
7: And support services are bracing for a spike in domestic violence incidents this NRL Grand Final weekend. Some data shows offences can jump by more than 25% when the footy's on. If you or someone you know needs support, contact 1-800-RESPECT.
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7: In sport, Will Ashcroft has capped a stellar year with the Lions, taking home Brisbane's best and fairest overnight. The triple premiership player and dual Brownlow medalist adding his first Merritt Murray medal to his collection, edging out runner-up Josh Dunkley by just 2 votes, while suspended Swan star Isaac Heaney claims Sydney's best and fairest. And Knights fans have sold out McDonald Jones Stadium to watch Sunday's grand final against the Roosters. Newcastle's aiming to break a 25-year premiership drought. That's the latest news and sport.
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10: It's a beautiful 22 degrees right now, getting up to a top of 33 around the valley today with a mostly cloudy one for your Friday. Possible shower tomorrow, tops of 27, a sunny one for Sunday, 29 is your top there. And Monday, your public holiday Monday, we are looking at a mostly cloudy day with tops of 29. 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
10: 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The code word today is Friday. 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All right, we'll get you into Coldplay and BTS right now with My Universe. We'll be back on the other side. Good morning.

Stewie and Corey on the Big Climber Moonbee this morning. Shout out to John, Joe, Stewie and Corey. Have a good one, boys. Alrighty, we are going to talk about the Country Music Festival that is on this weekend, the October long weekend. It's in Cassilis. The Country Music Festival, it is starting today, Mudgee Road. It's the it's happening the October long weekend every year. 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Let's get you into In Excess right now, 841. Good morning. Oh, man.

0: It's Mystifying, and it is your last chance now to get your votes, well, your votes in, your entries in, I guess. 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And yeah, we should have a winner very soon. So if you have entered, keep your hands on your phones, okay? I'm so broken today. The code word's Friday. Text it to me with your name, please.
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0: Everything looks fine on the roads right now. 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It is thanks to Labor Smarter 10, your mighty help for local hardware. Open 7 days, Market Lane, Musselbrook, and we're going to get you back into the tunes right now. It's Somba with Homewrecker. Good morning. You

0: 8:52 on the breaking clock right now. Imagine if it was 8:20. We'd be lost a half an hour. All right, it is time to draw the winner of our free feed Friday voucher. $50 to spend at the Royal Hotel Musselbrook. Let's go to a random number generator right now. And the winner is... Ooh, it's Jamie. All right, let's give Jamie a call and give them the good news.
1: Hello.
0: Hello, is this Jamie?
1: Yes, it is.
0: Hi, Jamie. Do you know who's calling you right now?
1: It's Katie.
0: Woohoo! Do you know why I'm calling you, Jamie?
1: Free Feed Friday.
0: You are our winner! Congratulations! Oh,
1: yes. Thank you.
0: You're so welcome. $50 to spend at the Royal Hotel Musselbrook. What do you think about that?
1: It's awesome. It'd be great lunch.
0: What do you reckon you're going to order? What's your favourite?
1: Oh, definitely a steak.
0: Woohoo! $50 to spend. That's definitely going to cover you for that, Jamie. Congrats, and thanks so much for giving me a text with today's code word. Do you remember what the code word is?
1: Friday.
0: That's right, because it's Friday, baby. All right, Jamie, thank you. I'll send you a text with your winnings now and have a great long weekend.
1: Great, thank you. You too.
0: Winner, winner, pizza for dinner. Good job, Jamie. That's all yours. Not pizza, no, the steak. The steak for dinner. Oh, it's been one of those days today. You know what? We've got one more track to get you through the Power Brekkie Show, and then that is us signing off after this, okay? Because I don't think I've got anything left in the tank. Oh, dear. Let's get you back into it. It's Dante Thomas with Miss California playing for you on the Power Brekkie Show with Katie for your Friday. Good morning.

0: Shante Thomas with Miss California. You're on Power. That is us done and dusted for today. Now, don't forget, it is double demerits. We've got daylight savings coming in on Sunday, and Monday is a public holiday. Enjoy your long weekend. Sammy's going to be in after this to keep you company, and I'll be back a little bit over the weekend. I'll be hanging out with you Monday for an unofficial version of the Brekkie Show, a public holiday version, and then Tuesday is business back to usual. All right, have a great, wonderful weekend, and please be safe out there on the roads. I will see you, well, yeah, like I said, a little bit across the weekend. Have a great day. All right, bye, y'all.
1: Bye, diddly eye.
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5: 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All right, good job, guys. Let's just not come in tomorrow. 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
4: 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Hunter Valley Air Show. 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
5: Good morning, I'm Cameron Smith. The Australian Greens are calling on the federal government to reject approval for the HVO coal mine expansion before COP31. The project would allow around 429 million tonnes of coal to be mined through to 2042 and 2045. Despite being approved by the state government, it still requires federal environmental sign-off. Green Senator Steph Hodgins-May says the decision will test Labor's climate credibility. A proposed state government scheme would make solar panel brands responsible for recycling their products at end of life. Around 14,000 tonnes of solar panel waste is generated in New South Wales each year. That's predicted to climb to 89,000 tonnes by 2045. The public can have their say on the draft regulation until the 16th of November. Singleton small businesses are being offered free help to boost their digital skills and online presence. Singleton Council has partnered with the Singleton Business Chamber to roll out the Australian Government's Digital Solutions Program. A free workshop on social media content kicks off on the 30th of October at Club Singleton. The program comes as traffic patterns change following completion of the Singleton Bypass. Turning to sport, Muswellbrook's own Brody Parker has had a stellar NRLW season, scoring 11 tries in 12 games on the wing. She faces the Broncos in Sunday's grand final, having played mostly outside teammate Jess Sergis this year. Parker says she's enjoyed the opportunities on the wing after playing fullback in last year's decider.
6: I suppose with fullback I get my hands on the ball a little bit more, but in saying that, I've had a lot of opportunities playing outside Jess Sergis this year, and I've had a lot of fun playing outside her as well, so I'm not too fussy because, yeah, we have amazing people in our team.
5: Kickoff on Sunday is at 4 p.m. for the women, with the Knights taking on the Roosters at 7:30. That's your local news and sport. I'm Cameron Smith.
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7: Hi, I'm Phoebe Humphrey. Online gaming platforms are being put on notice with fresh calls for protections against child exploitation and extremist material to be beefed up. A new report has found major gaps in the way games like Roblox, Fortnite and Minecraft protect kids online. Australia's eSafety Commissioner Julie Inman-Grant telling Nine, protections of child accounts are not on by default.
8: So if you are a predator, whether you're a violent extremist or you're grooming for sexual purposes, you're going to go to the digital playgrounds where children are.
7: Travel chaos is expected at major airports across the country today as Jetstar staff walk off the job. 1,000 union members will take strike action for an hour amid an ongoing pay dispute. Jetstar says contingency plans are in place but can't guarantee there won't be delays. And a second recording has been given to Victoria Police investigating the Swans Pullman Hotel scandal. News Corp reports a 20-minute video details what happened inside the room on August 17, including allegations of sexual assault.
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7: In sports, Sydney's Isaac Heaney says he's vowing to come back stronger next year after winning his third straight Best and Fairest Award amid his club suspension. He polled 431 votes, 31 ahead of runner-up Brodie Grundy. Heaney did not attend last night's ceremony. And Roosters legend Brad Fittler believes the departure of a number of stars will only make the side hungrier to secure the NRL Premiership. Freddie telling Nine it'll no doubt be some added motivation come Sunday.
9: No Angus, he's going to be gone. Markey's a huge loss. And then, of course, Daly Cherry Evans. So some really big names moving on.
7: That's the latest news and sport.
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4: Our FM weather.
11: Warm conditions this afternoon and cloud increasing throughout the day with some light winds. Tomorrow we've got a high chance of showers, maybe even a thunderstorm for your Saturday, and tops of 28. 29 on Sunday and sunshine returning with light winds, and some light winds and partly cloudy for your long weekend on Monday, and tops of 29 degrees.
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